0: KEXP Seattle and KEXC Alameda, Oakland, San Francisco, an affiliate of the University of Washington. 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
1: Listening to KEXP. This is Drive Time. My name's Evie Stokes, DJing for you today until 7 p.m. I hope that you're doing well. Appreciate you tuning in today. Happy, what day is it? Wednesday. Yes, it's Wednesday. Some music from Galaxians in the set. Feel in Motion is the name of that new record. Out now on Some Pulp. You heard the song Never Say, Never Will. Also some Diary in the set. Spiral Bound is the album. And you heard the song Keep Coming Up. So that's the first single from their debut album. It's out on September 4th, and they stopped by the morning show yesterday, and we're talking to John. It was fun to hear them on air. Really looking forward to hearing their new album, The Church, North, South, East, and West from Starfish, and the one and only Florence Welch in there. Florence the Machine, Hunger is the name of that beautiful song, comes from High as Hope, released in 2018, and new from Francis of Delirium, a new record called Run, Run, Pure Beauty. Higher was the song. It's out now on Dalliance, and she's based out of Luxembourg. She's going to be coming through Seattle playing Barboza on Monday, October 26th, and then going through San Francisco playing Café du Nord on Thursday, October 29th. So if you liked what you heard there, you should go and see her live. I'm sure that'll be a fun performance. So, hey, we want to send you and a friend to go see Passion Pit. Passion Pit is playing an all-ages show at the Fox Theater in Oakland on Sunday, August 16th. It's for their Pretty Penny tours. And if you'd like to go, please text now to 206-903-5397, the words Passion Pit, to 206-903-5397. 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All right, three pairs of tickets to give away. Again, Passion Pit to 206-903-5397. This is for folks who will be in Oakland and want to go see Passion Pit live. 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
3: You got to tune to Drive Time on KEXP. Just heard some Turnstile in there from Never Enough, my favorite record of last year. I Care was the name of the song. This Vitesse X doing this beautiful cover of Filter's Take a Picture. It came out a few months back and was in and out of rotation really quick at KEXP, so it didn't get as many plays on the station as I think it deserved. But I love that cover. Added it to my... I got to look really quick. I have a covers playlist that is... Hold on. I'm going to do this while I'm going to look it up while I'm on the microphone right now, because this is professional live radio. 20 hours long, 20 hours and 5 minutes, 300 covers on it. So maybe it's time we do another cover show coming up here soon. I love covers. But people get so creative and put their an amazing twist on them, like that Vitesse X, so unexpected, and I love it so much. Anyway, Vitesse X, she's awesome. She's based out of New York. Has put out a couple of good records over the last few years, so check her out. Pearl Jam, Better Man, and that one's just so nostalgic for me, and I know for so many others as someone who grew up in the Pacific Northwest. And Slow Pulp, with a song called Better Man. Melody is the name of the forthcoming record from Slow Pulp. It was just announced it's going to be out September 18th, and they're going out on tour playing Seattle on October 24th, going to the Showbox, and going through San Francisco playing the Fillmore on October 27th at the Top Passion Pit with Sleepyhead. And congrats to Jerry, Erica, and Jeremy, all going to that show in Oakland on August 16th, the Fox Theater. If you didn't get some tickets, I'm sorry, but I hope you will still try and go to the show and show them some support. Music from Balthus in the background right now, Motion for Ashra. But up next, Always put out their debut album, self-titled debut album, on this day in 2014. Many, many years ago. It's pretty upsetting. It's been 12 years. And turn the rest of this one up. But stay tuned for Always, okay? Okay, it's me.

The Clash, Magnificent Seven, here on Drive Time on KEXP, listener-powered radio. Appreciate you being here with me today. Okay, here's a new song out of London from Fat Dog. This is Cancel Me. I'm

It's the Chemical Brothers, the darkness that you fear, the harvest mix of that song here on Drive Time on KEXP. Comes from For That Beautiful Feeling from 2023. Some new Fat Dog in the set, Cancel Me, I'm Tired. I'm also tired, but please don't cancel me. It's the second album by the seven-piece Fat Dog. Excited to hear the rest. It's a Clash Magnificent Seven.

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2: 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And hello, I am Evie. I'm your DJ. I'm with you today for the next hour. And love hanging with you in the afternoons and evenings. So appreciate you supporting KEXP and for tuning in. I want to say hi to Paul in Alabama and William listening from Dallas. Jeff in Berkeley saying it's 70 degrees and beautiful in Berkeley today. Martin in Santa Rosa. Justin, also in Berkeley. Okay. A couple of people where it's beautiful. And meanwhile, it's now getting kind of cloudy and it's very hot here where I stand. Adrian in Chicago. Resnick in Marin. And Kia listening in Oakland today. Doug in Duval. Ryan in Ballard. Great to hear from you. Some Richard Hell and the Voidoids in the set there. Blank Generation, the name of the song. The Slits doing Typical Girls and Black Marble at the top of the set. Anything from their forthcoming album, Life in Small Spaces, out on Sacred Bones on the 21st of next month. They're going to be going through San Francisco playing Rickshaw Stop on August 25th. You should go if you can. And hey, I want to make sure that you've heard that applications for 90.teen are open now. So if you or someone you know is between the ages of 15 and 18 and love KEXP, if you've ever dreamed of being a radio DJ and you're between 15 and 18, then you should apply to be a 90.teen DJ. Applications to become a part of the next class of 90.teen DJs are open now. So you'll work with KEXP DJs. I myself am a mentor and work with these folks every year. 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But if you have someone in your life that would want to apply for this, please encourage them to do so. It's such a great program. Okay, up next, music you may not have heard before from a duo out of London called This is a song called Comfortable. It's beautiful. It's a slow burn, 8 minutes long. So I hope you enjoy.

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3: You're listening to Drive Time here on KEXP. My name's Evie Stokes, DJing for you today. So nice to be with you. Some Kendrick Lamar in the set. That one featuring J-Rock. Money Trees samples the Beach House song called Silver Soul. And I did not play that Beach House song before, but you should just know there's a Beach House sample in there, which is what brought it to mind for me. But I did play Lazuli from Beach House from their Bloom album from 2012. It came out on Sub Pop. What a perfect record that one is. New from She's Green. Love that beautiful new song called Lock It from the new album Swallowtail. They are based out of Minneapolis. Some good dream pop. And Dead Can Dance from Toward the Within. That version of American Dreaming always makes me a little bit choked up. What a voice. What a presence. What a beautiful, beautiful song. And at the top. And at the top. Comfortable was the track. That comes from their Humanis record that came out on Pra Recordings back in 2023. That's one of those things that I just happened to stumble upon on Bandcamp, you know, 3 years ago. And is still in rotation for me today. It's an epic 8 minute long song. And it's a duo. They're siblings, Dominic and Fionnuala Kennedy. They perform as and grew up in Northwest London. I do know that at least one song that was on that record was recorded live in one take and then put onto their record. I'm not sure about that one specifically, about Comfortable, but I know another on their record. They just did it live, recorded it, and put it on the album, which I respect. All right, lots of people saying hi today. So good to hear from you, Tammy. Tammy's listening in North Seattle. Adrian in Chicago. Let's see here. Ryan in Ballard. My friend Jason tuned in from St. Louis. Kyle listening from Providence. Hi, Kyle. Antoinette in Seattle. Sean in Woodinville. Jost in Redmond. And I also got a message from Chad. Chad and Gary is celebrating year two in the books without alcohol. Yay! I'm so proud of you, Chad. Thank you for sharing that with me. It's really heartwarming to know that folks out there are on the same journey as myself. And if you need some inspiration, I hope you find some through Chad or through me today. If it's a journey that you need to take. Hang in there, my friends. All right. I got a great request that came in from the aforementioned Antoinette. Antoinette wanted to hear some Median. Median is a local group in Seattle. World's Fair is the name of this song from the album The Garden.

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3: 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Hello. Thanks for being here today. Appreciate it. You heard some Eric the Architect there. Is a brand new single called No Doubt I'm in Love. Loving that new song. It's so fun. Tunde Adebimpe's Somebody New from The Black Bolts came out last year on Sub Pop. And new from Catherine Moan, No Magic. The new album is CM Ultra, out now on Born Losers Records. She's based out of LA. Great new album. Santa Gold's Elias Artistes, from her self-titled release back from 2008, and new from Ian Sweet, Criminal Kissing, from the forthcoming album Shiverstruck, out this Friday. And she's going out on tour playing Baba Yaga in Seattle on November 3rd, and then going through San Francisco on November 6th. And way back at the top, Medellin, World's Fair, from the record The Garden, that one for Antoinette. It's time for me to step out of the way. I want to say thank you to Russell and to Brittany for helping out behind the scenes today. And also to Kristen. I want to shout out Kristen for celebrating 6 years free of nicotine today. That's something to celebrate. Congrats, my friend. Sorry I wasn't able to get to the song that you wanted, but maybe check back with me tomorrow. But proud of you, and keep it going. Take good care of yourselves, all of you. And I'm going to leave you with one last song here, a brand new one from Steve Lacy, and it's here on KEXP.

can't be here too much. You could be a mom with all the time either. Alright, I gotta get the fuck out of here, y'all. It's been real. Alright, I'm coming in there.

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2: 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My name is Jewel, and this is Astral Plane. Welcome. Happy Wednesday. Last track you heard with Motrick, Contact, with their 2025 release, Earth. We had Silver Apples. Before that, with Oscillations, Trees Speak, from their 2021 release, Posthuman. That track is called Glass. And kicking off that set, brand new music, collaboration between Spiral Drive and Lord Fascinator. Track called Auto. They've got an album coming out together called Riza. And in the background right now, Brown Spirits, Out, Out, Out off Cosmic Seeds. I'm going to keep the crowdy vibes going for just a little bit longer, so let's listen to the rest of this one. I've got a in-studio session with Primitive Ring on deck at 8, and lots of good stuff. So stay tuned.

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astral plane. And you're tuned in to listener-powered KEXP. You just heard Cluster, 1971 Krautrock rock band. That's their track Caramel from 1974. King Gizzard and the Lizard Wizard in the mix. Hot Water off I'm in Your Mind Fuzz from 2014. New music from Bay Rainbow off their most recent record, Acid and Honey, that came out last week. That track's called Mangoes.

started that set playing out. Brown Spirits, Out, Out, Out, from 2025's Cosmic Seeds. They're a trio from Melbourne, Australia. Lots of Australians in that set. I want to say hi to John in Portland, Paris in Ravenna, Nero in Bangor, Maine, Spencer and the Pasta Cats in Oakland. That sounds like a really fun cartoon band, doesn't it? Spencer and the Pasta Cats. I would watch that cartoon. Lenny Bop in Magnolia, Mr. Tondi in Vancouver, Washington. Thanks for tuning in. If you want to say hi, make any requests, talk about whatever, you know? I'm up for chatting. I'm all alone in the booth today, so help entertain me. 206-903-5397. Or you can email me, dj@kexp.org. Like I said earlier, we've got a live session with Primitive Ring at 8 p.m. that I'm pretty stoked about. I've got new music from Ty Segall and Dead Meadow and Velvet Meadow. Multiple Meadows making new music this week. So that's great. Of course, I'm going to end with something from Pearl and the Oysters because I just love that album so much. Yeah, let me know if there's anything else you want to hear. But here's a little Os Mutantes here on Astral Plane, listener-powered KEXP.

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0: Happy birthday to George Clinton, who in his 2014 memoir recalled the recording of Maggot Brain very clearly, saying that Eddie and I were in the studio tripping like crazy, but also trying to focus our emotions. I told him to play like his mother had died, to picture that day, what he would feel, how it would make sense of his life, how he would measure everything that was inside of him and let it out through his guitar. Can definitely hear that on that track. Again, happy birthday to George Clinton. Before that, you heard Fuji. I don't know. This is my first time hearing this artist today, and I immediately was like, that's going on the playlist. But I did not get enough time to read the pronunciation of his name. So if anyone knows, let me know. Is it a G or like a J? That track is called Revelations, and it's from the album Mary Don't Take Me on No Bad Trip. Before that, we had the Jimi Hendrix Experience, Fire, off Are You Experienced? And kicking off that set, Os Mutantes, Ahora y Eves du Cobelo Nacer. There's something going on in my booth where the right side monitor is not working, and when just like it's hard pan, everything's hard panned left, and when Jimi Hendrix was playing, it was like I couldn't hear any guitar. It was just bass. I'm like, there's something missing in this track. Hopefully you didn't hear it that way. I think when I put on my headphones, it sounded right. So let me know if there's weird panning issues. I'll try to fix it. Otherwise, I will survive in here. I want to say hi to Extra Sour in San Francisco, to Scott in Lakewood, who had turned on a friend in Ohio to GOAT after my repeated sacrifices. And over the years, that turned into a quasi-pack to see them when they came to this hemisphere, and that's how they ended up seeing them in Toronto and Hamilton. That makes me so happy, Scott. And also, hello to your cute little baby cat, who's so fluffy, and I like the little sun-bleached highlights she has. I want to say hi to Howard, to Mark in Linwood, to Riley, to Kristen in NYC, to Justin in North Seattle, Jason in Mount Baker, Zana in Len Ventana, Baja Sur, William in Dallas, Matt in Victoria in Alaska, Mindy in Seattle, Lower Queen Anne, John, Barry, our facility manager here at KEXP, Brian in Brooklyn. Thanks everyone for tuning in. There was lots of love for Maggot Brain for sure. Glad to see everyone was happy to celebrate George Clinton's birthday. All right, it's 8 o'clock, and now we're gonna get into a little live in studio with Primitive Ring. Primitive Ring is a super group featuring Charles Moothart, who is played with Ty Segall on guitar and Bert Hoover on bass. So good stuff. You're going to love it. Here it is, Primitive Ring live on KEXP.
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0: 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Thanks for tuning in, and thanks for supporting KEXP. I'm DJ Jewel, host of Astral Plane, and I am stoked to be here with Primitive Ring. Hi, guys. All right, let it rip.

0: That was awesome. That was so good. It's Primitive Ring live on KEXP. We heard that last one was In the Ground. Before that, Heads Will Roll. We had Lies from the Other Side, The Last Gold Mine, and they started their set with Luck. Thanks, you guys, so much for that. What a freaking treat to be in the room for that, let me tell you.
1: Thank you
2: for having us.
1: Thank you.
0: It was so heavy, you could feel it like weighing on you, but like in a comforting way, like a weighted blanket. I feel comforted. You get grouped a lot with these other kind of heavy psych proto metal bands, MC5, Stooges kind of stuff, but I don't feel like you sound nostalgic. But I think there's something about the performance and the urgency to the music that kind of harkens back to a time when rock and roll used to do something to an audience. Is that like intentional? Do you feel like crowds have been hungry for that kind of rawness and experience from a band?
2: Yeah, I think intentionality is extremely important with rock and roll. I think that's, to me, the biggest point of even the name of the band is calling out the fact that we are aware that we're, we're not trying to reinvent the wheel or whatever, but that we take our time here seriously. We're here to have a good time, but we also care about what we do, and want to share that experience with people in whatever way we can.
3: Yeah, I would say that I'm hungry for it. So I imagine there are other people out there too that.
0: So you guys are all in a lot of other projects. What things have you taken from those projects that you're like, yeah, that's a thing that I like that I wish I could do more. I want to bring that into this new work. Versus what are the things that you were like, we're not doing that. That's not what this is about. Or that's like something we're actively trying to avoid in here.
2: I think for me personally, it's mostly like collaboration, just generally. I think just having people come together and feel the freedom to voice their opinions, whether it's positive or negative, like to me, that's the most important thing that I was kind of needing again in my life with this project.
3: Yeah, I think I second that. I mean, it's pretty much pure collaboration for the most part, which has been nice. And I mean, I think all of our other bands are also collaborative, but just different people in a room,
2: mm-hmm.
3: gets different results.
1: Creative transparency, and then like the power trio lends itself to like very simplistic, bombastic, immediate kind of feedback in a way that I've not experienced in a while. So that's been extremely refreshing.
0: Yeah, for sure. So your Bandcamp, you state that you were formed in a state of high functioning de-evolution. What were you de-evolving from?
2: Guilty of writing that nonsense. I think partially it's of tongue-in-cheek, just excuse to reference Devo. But again, it's like kind of similar to where the first thing you said. It's like we are kind of peeling back the layers, and without trying to go too far in this direction, it's like the one thing that I find really problematic is the statement like rock and roll is dead or something, because I think that is cutting out a lot of life that is, here and now. And so I think that like to kind of just peel back some of those layers and some of, the weight that we all might have felt around, what were we missing or wanting or needing, or what do people need right now, or what do they not need? And it's kind of like, I don't know, peel it back. Go back to just step one and be like, do we enjoy doing this? Keep it simple, like, as long as it's fun and we're having a good time, that's what that means to me. But
3: It's the fun part of starting a new band, too. We definitely went in to this, at least like Charles and I initially, kind of being like, cool, let's pull it all the way back. We're definitely guys who can be prone to like wanting to do a lot. And this was, I feel like, a practice in like a little, almost. Mm. At least that's how it starts, and then goes from there.
0: All right, speaking of de-evolution, if, 1,000 years from now, civilization's collapsed, but somehow one Primitive Ring record has survived, archaeologists find it, they listen to it, what do you hope they think, correctly or incorrectly, about this era we're living in?
2: Does anybody else have an answer?
3: These guys definitely invented this.
1: Yeah.
3: This no is one a, came before that.
2: Yeah, yeah.
1: This must be what AI is.
2: I'm gonna go corny and say that you know, at least there must have been people that cared and tried and wanted to have community and positive reinforcement. You know, that at least some of us were trying.
0: Yeah, you know, I love that.
2: To correct the ship. Yeah.
0: Thanks for trying.
2: Yeah. I think a lot of people are trying. Yeah. I'm just saying, if you know, let's just say if everyone's gone and you know, well, that's
4: just our record.
1: It's left to
2: it's
1: us.
2: Just our record, then. You know, there were people and there were many of them.
0: Yeah. Well, that was delightful. Thanks for talking to me. Thanks for playing. A killer
1: set.
0: Yeah,
1: thank you.
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0: This has been Primitive Ring live on KEXP. I'm DJ Jewel. 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

0: I power KEXP because the music and community that I find here make my life so much richer. I included a gift to KEXP in my will so that future generations of music lovers can also benefit from all that KEXP has to offer. My name is Katrina Harvey Watt, and I'm the Associate Director of Leadership Giving at KEXP and a proud member of the Reverb Society. 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
1: 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In that last set, we had Marsupilami, Prelude to the Arena from 1971. That's off a concept album called Arena. It's kind of imagining a soundtrack to some gladiator stuff happening. Before that, we had Orb covering July's Dandelion Seeds. That's off their album Live in Chicago that was recorded live at Ramova Loft at the end of their 2025 USA tour. They actually stopped here at KEXP during that tour and also recorded that July cover here in our studio, so you can check out the video for that in the real-time playlist. We had new music from Ty Segall, Running to Nowhere. His album Chrome comes out at the end of August. And we had new music from Dead Meadow, Lost to Light. It's a demo recorded sometime between 2002 and 2004. Because that is their next record. Foundlings is all demos recorded in that time period, featuring Steve Keel before he passed away. And before that, we had, of course, an interview session with Primitive Ring, which was so fun. I want to say hi to Chris in Beacon Hill, J-Dub in San Francisco, Mark in Linwood, Corey in Seattle. Thanks for tuning in, you guys. Oh, also John in Capitol Hill and Joe in Portland. All right, we've got new music from Holy Wave on deck. This is off their new record, I'm Dada. Happy Song is the name of the track. Listener powered KEXP.

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3: Listener-powered KEXP, that was Just Mustard, Dandelion, off their 2025 release. We were just here going out to Zeke. Wanted me to shout out Jenny, the most beautiful woman in the whole world. Very sweet. Before that, we had Packaging, Water's Edge, off their self-titled from 2025. The KVB with a recently released demo of Burdened. They just put out in March on the 10th anniversary of Desire, a release of demos and outtakes from the Of Desire sessions. That one's called Burdened. And kicking off the set, Holy Wave, Happy Song, off their new record, I'm Dada, which they worked with experimental duo Laurel Meets the Obsolete at their studio in Mexico. And they're kind of folded through their production there. Pretty cool. This is Astral Plane. My name is Jewel. Thanks for hanging out with me this Wednesday. Hi to Melissa in White Center and her beautiful new kitty, Chris in Beacon Hill, J-Dub in San Francisco. If you want to say hi, 206-903-5397. That's where you can text me, dj@kexp.org. 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And if you happen to be a teenager between the ages of 15 and 18, it's late, but I guess it's the summer. You can be up on a school night. There's no school right now. If you ever have dreamed of being a radio DJ, we actually are looking for our next class of 90-point teen DJs. You can apply at kexp.org/teen. You'll learn all kinds of skills, public speaking, board operation, asset management, recording, and just generally cool stuff about the radio. All right. We've got new music from a group called Ista. There's a track called Megawatt. Listener-powered KEXP.

had a request from Anya in Snohomish for something off the new Muse album, which Muse, I love, was very important to me in high school. I learned like all of Origin of Symmetry on guitar. I'm not necessarily something I would normally think is astral plane coded, but because I was literally feeling nostalgic for them earlier today, I'm gonna do it and we're gonna see. You let me know. Do you think this is psychedelic? We'll see. This is their new track, The Dark Forest, off their new album, The Wow Signal, Muse, listener powered KXP.

Listener Power KXP. We had a request from Anya in Snohomish for that track, Muse, The Dark Forest. I was trying to decide if that really fit on the show. I'm still not sure, but it was, what a journey. I mean, if psychedelic music is supposed to take you on a journey, I mean, that really took us to some places. There was like this Middle Eastern desert writing main melody. Freaking choir comes in like it's Mozart's Requiem. I was just getting scenes to the flashback of like flashbacks to the scene from Amadeus when Mozart's on his deathbed trying to dictate to Salieri, like, Confratitus. Oh, I mean, I enjoyed it. I hope you did too. Before that, we had Tame Impala, Expectation off Inner Speaker, The Sunshine Fix, which was the brainchild of Bill Doss, from Olivia Tremor Control. And that track was called Future History and the Irrelevance of Time. We had new music from Velvet Meadow, Her Lonely Day Made Her Lonely Day Come True. And a band from Brooklyn called Ista, their track Megawatt, their album In Sound to All, came out in April. I want to say hi to Brian in Seattle, Wes in Portland, Surprise in Seattle, Victoria in Vashon, John in Redmond, Oliver in Humboldt, AC in Portland. Got a special request from him that we've been trying.

0: Gonna get to for weeks. We're gonna do it today, AC, I promise. But first, I'm gonna run some of these and then we're gonna get into some stuff. Yeah, okay. Listener Power KEXP.
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This is John Carroll Kirby. Oro Pandola off 2023's Blowout. The Oro Pandola is a bird. And a group of them were living outside his window when he was taking a trip to Costa Rica. So we wrote the song about him. For this, Oliver Nelson, famous saxophonist, composer, band leader, Skull Session, the name of the track and the album it's originally from 1975, put out by Flying Dutchman. All-star cast, most notably those fantastic synth sounds you heard, courtesy of none other than Lonnie Liston Smith, who we love here on Astral Plane. Bad, Bad, Not Good, featuring Kay Trinata, off 4 from 2016, that was Lavender. Kicking off that set, Mild Life, Australian jazz funk psych band. That's their track, Zwango was off Phase. All right, I got like another 15 minutes here with you. And then you got Hans, 10 p.m. to 1 a.m., Reverend Dollars. On the overnight, 1 a.m. to 5 a.m. And then guess what? I'm back at 5 a.m. I don't know why I signed up for that. It's already so late. How am I going to be here that early? We'll see. I'll probably be a little crazy. So, you know, tune in if you want to hear that. As I mentioned earlier, AC in Portland, who I got to see twice in 1 week at Pearl in the Oysters and then at Goat. And he almost missed Goat. And he made a heroic effort to get there, even after he forgot his passport at the before he got to the Canadian border. He was telling me that whenever he hears Pearl and the Oysters, especially the new album, it's very yacht rocky to him, and he wanted me to play this song next to it. So here we go. Christopher Cross, Ride Like the Wind, listener powered KEXP.

0: Surprises, Late July, for self-titled from 2019. Before that, Pearl and the Oysters, Mandarin Moon, from their excellent new record, Monkey Mind. Kicking off that set, Christopher Cross, Red Like the Wind, dedicated to my pal AC in Portland. Hi to Steph, to Raven in Seattle, Ron in Leschi, Alan in Seattle, and Diana in Portland. To Noel Brass Jr., thanks for tuning in. And I will see you back here bright and early at 5 a.m. Until our wavelengths cross again. Keep your mind open, your heart generous, and your music groovy.
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Record came out in 1973 called Love Songs and Lamentations. All This Time featuring great Vicky Sue Robinson backing vocals. Beach Boys from Pet Sounds. I know there's an answer. Steve Lacy, Show You Me from Oh Yeah. Fantastic. New third album from Steve. Just dropped the other day. Radiohead at the top of the set. Bringing us down from the astral plane. Running out with some surprises. Love that band. My name is Hans. Hanging out here till 1 a.m. Reverend Dollars in for the overnight at 1. Always lots of great new tunes to get to. Gonna get to a new Sylvan Esso shortly. 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

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First new Tricky album in 6 years is called Different When It's Silent. It was so cold. Mitch Sanders featured as well. Mike D putting out solo debut this August. Thank you. Switch up the name of the cut. Empanadas Illegales out of Vancouver, British Columbia. Putting out a new record in late August, Laboratorio Tropical. First tease of that, Agua e Coco. Terror Cactus, new one is Colapso, playing the Timber Festival tomorrow. Embryo, single from Trinidad from the 70s. Nothing is impossible. And Leon Bridges at the top of the set. Beautiful new tune, Light the Way, from the upcoming fifth album from Leon, Happiness Anytime. That's coming out September 15th. My name is Hans. Happy to be here with you. Big thanks to all y'all checking in. If there's something you're itching to hear, let me know. DJ, kxp.org. I'll try to get a mix for you. Got some new Ghost Funk Orchestra. Get another new More and More cut on. Check out this new one from Sylvan Esso. Sweet little sample on this one. Maybe you'll recognize it.

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KEXP.org. Motion for Ashra, the name of the tune. Meg Yappa before that. Debut album Intentions coming out on International Anthem Records this September. Open Your Eyes, the tune. Ghost Funk Orchestra. New single, Cotilo. Alamehu Ashete, Hirut Beke, from Great Ethiopique's Comp, Golden Years of Modern Ethiopian Music, 1969 through 75. Temeles, the song. Solex, record dropped in 2001 on the Matador label, Low Kick and Hard Bop, title track right there. I love that one when that came out. Gonna be reissued on vinyl shortly from Matador. Excited about that. Sylvanesso at the top of the set. Concrete Glen is the name of that tune, which has a cheeky little sample of Sigur Rós's, well, should I even attempt it? Sven Giger. Pronounce that about as well as I can pronounce the new Sylvanesso record, but I'm excited about it. It's coming out in September. It's gonna be mighty good. My name is Hans. Hanging out here till 1 a.m. There's something you're itching to hear. Let me know. DJ@kxp.org. I'll try to get in the mix for you. Got something from that new Chanel Beads on the way. New Death Cab bit later. Also a bit later, some new Jungle and new Velvog. Let's check out this one from Summer Sun from Yola Tango. Sees Another Shark.

The sounds of Dorothy Ashby here on listener-powered KEXP, 90.3 in Seattle, 90.7 in the Bay. Request coming from Adam in Capitol Hill. Thank you for that. Wanting to hear something from Dorothy. I threw that one on off of 1968's Afro-Harping. Frightened Rabbit from the Midnight Organ Flight, 2008, The Twist, the song. Interpol putting out a new record in August. This Mirror Weighs a Ton. See Out Loud, the name of the cut. Nia Archives. Fantastic new second record from this UK producer, DJ, songwriter, junglist. Emotional Junglist is the name of the record. Lover's Grief. Susie and the Banshees with Kiss Them For Me from Superstition from 1991. Black Marble. Back at it. New record out in August on Sacred Bones called Life in Small Spaces. Anything, the name of the tune right there. And Yola Tango at the top of the set. Love that record, love that song. Season of the Shark from Summer Sun from 2003. Still have a promotional beach ball from when that album came out. Very treasured possession. Thanks, Howard, checking in, enjoying that one as well. Thanks, y'all, for being there. If there's something you're itching here, let me know, DJ, kxp.org. Text in 206-903-5297. Let's check out some new music coming out on the label Music from Memory. Miragi is the debut album from Argento, new project between composer-producer David August, written between Berlin and Tuscan Coast. Sounds fantastic. The first tease of it here, Ritmi Marini.

new sounds from Chanel Beads. Record is Your Day Will Come, out now on Jag Jaguar Records. Silver Cup was the tune right there. Catch Chanel Beads playing Numos September 24th here in Seattle. Great American Music Hall, September 29th in San Francisco. Spiritualized, I Think I'm in Love from Ladies and Gentlemen, We're Floating in Space. Latest from Zune is Happy Thought School. One Too Many Nights featuring Sam Jr. on that one. Argento starting off the set. Dreamy Sounds on the Music from Memory label. New album coming out in September called Miragi. My name is Hans, hanging out here. It's 1 a.m. when Reverend Dollars is in for the overnight. I want to remind you that we have 90.10 applications available right now. 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

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They're putting out a new album now on Merge Records this September called Hard Life. 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David Bowie from Diamond Dogs, Rebel Rebel. Mock Media, band out of Vancouver, BC. Title track from the latest Rat Bastard. Fun, eclectic new record from them. Death Cab, latest is I Built You a Tower. 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Microphones from The Glow, Part 2. The Moon, Deb Never, tune called Blue. Georgia Gets By, latest from New Zealand artist Georgia Knott is Heavy Meadow. And Foxygen, way back there at the top of the set, San Francisco from We Are the 21st Century, Ambassadors of Peace and Magic. Hope you're having a magical, peaceful day wherever you are at. Big thanks everybody checking in today. Gregory over in Ireland, waking up with us. Appreciate you being there. Thanks, Adam, Howard, and you being there. I had a request a little bit ago for some Marias. Get that on here. Still got some Jungle and Nouvelle Vague before I head out of here. Hand things over to Reverend Dollars at 1 a.m.

0: There's a force in the universe that makes things happen. And all you have to do is get in touch with it.
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new sounds from Jungle here on Listener Powered KEXP. Someday Somewhere from the upcoming album Sunshine, due out this August. Looking forward to that. Playing Climate Pledge Arena here in Seattle October 3rd. Creek Theater, San Francisco October 6th. Saint Etienne, Hug My Soul from 94's Tiger Bay. Nouvelle Vague, taking on Depeche Mode's Never Let Me Down Again. Dropping an entire album of Depeche Mode covers. A Date with Depeche Mode, coming out this fall. Lucene, latest is Melting Days. Bird's Eye, new tune there. Helado Tropical, that's a new project from Helado Negro. Reina Tropical, loving this new one. Soledad, the tune. Top of the set, requested music for The Marías. Cinema in 2021, the song there. Heavy. Listener-powered KEXP, 90.3 in Seattle, 92.7 in the Bay. 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Incomparable Reverend Dollars in at one to keep you company on the overnight. And then, yes, deja vu all over again. It's DJ Jewel for early at 5. I'll check you later. Leave you with a couple last things. Here's a groovy jam from San Francisco Limited. Let's shine. KXP. 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
1: What's that? I thought you'd kill him. Demented. 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
3: 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Huh. Wu-Tang Clan ain't nothing to fuck with.

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And you just heard Jill Scott featuring Tierra Whack, Northside, off of Jill Scott's latest, To Whom This May Concern. Much love to Casey showing some appreciation for that one. Wu-Tang Clan Ain't Nothing to F With from Wu-Tang Clan's debut, Enter the 36 Chambers. DMX featuring Chic Luch, Get At Me Dog. It's Dark and Hell Is Hot. Excuse me, Get At Me Dog is the name of the song. It's Dark and Hell Is Hot is the album. Punjabi MC, Money Into Bake, classic banger from his 98 album Legalized. Sean Paul, We Be Burning, from 2005's The Trinity, and new music from John Glacier, Bond Girl. And this is from Yacine Bey's album Black on Both Sides, May December. Shouts out to Chef Steve in Kansas City, Ron and PDX checking in early. And if you have anything you want to hear tonight, or if you just want to say what's up, you can reach me by email, dj@kexp.org, or text 206-903-5397. 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

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Bourbon Dollars here with you in the overnight. And you just heard Junior Reed with the title track from his 1990 album One Blood. Talking Heads, Once in a Lifetime from 1980's Remain in Light. Leon Bridges, our request from John in Greensboro, North Carolina, Light the Way, off his forthcoming album Happiness Anytime, dropping in September. New music from Adrian Young, Fire in the Disco, off his latest EP release, Afro Disco Makossa, and starting out with new from Georgia Smith, featuring WizKid, Alive. And this is Timothy Carpenter and Trinity, I Wanna Make It, from 1975's Sweeter. Stay tuned, more music coming at you, right here on KXP.

And you just heard new music from Goldie featuring Natalie Williams, Jungle Days, Kalayla in there from her new album, New Avatar, DPMO, Aluia with Cairo FM from her latest set Zero. Right before that, Jessie Ware with Running from her 2012 debut, Devotion. And starting out with Marvin Gaye's Sexual Healing off of 1982's Midnight Love. By the way, coming up we have Camp KEXP. Yes, you can join KEXP on Friday, August 7th for Camp KEXP. It's a day of activities, performances, and special surprises for campers of all ages. You can catch sets from youth artists, meet DJs, and alumni of KEXP's 90-point team program. 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

up container. 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Look at us. Look at us who took the breeze for granted. Running faucet of dreams, mutual aid. Octavia Butler newscasting premonitions from a gravesite in Altadena. The ghosts of consequence stain the air. What's the insurance policy for chickens coming home to roost? What's

nudge that brings us to you. Everyone is living their life on Layway. Buy now, pay later. Kidnapped by mass ice cold-blooded agents. SOS formation of bodies near the Everglades. Gullible, low frequency. No research, no risk-taking. Four drunk travelers with bloodshot eyes sip on sweating beer cans just off the corner, waiting out the downtown protest. A trans woman in burgundy crop top with yellow geometric sunglasses and an ivory umbrella shielding the sun sips on iced tea from her straw. The universe is universing. The tow truck tricksters try to boost the tires of the people. Pawns peddling for the state. Every job can be undone by the will of the worker who sees

The what can you do for me? Cash at me in my caption. Get over, get ahead. Culture, open tabs, generation in the echo chambers of greed. A bunch of individuals who want to go viral over commentary. All caps, baby boomer text threads. No spine having niggas. Dumb as doorknobs. When people show you who they are, believe them.

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Filling in this morning for Eva. And you just heard Aja Monet, Holly Weird, from her latest album, The Color of Rain. Kate Bush with her 1986 single, Experiment 4. Robert Miles, Children, from 1996's Dreamland. And starting out with a guy called Gerald, So Many Dreams, from 1995's Black Secret Technology. And this is the Moses Yuppie Trio, Chasing Light, from the release of the same name that came out a few months back. Shouts out to Grammar, visiting home back here in Seattle. If you have anything you want to hear, or if you want to say what's up to me, go ahead. Reach me by email, dj@kexp.org, or text 206-903-5397. 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More music on the way.

James the signal. You got it, mother God, and give me that impulse. Those in it for the business looking pretty abysmal. That's a spade, call that a spade. Harder to avoid once your boy takes center stage. Push the button, get the lump sums all erased. Soon enough, love's all the rage. I don't need you to like me, but yet I get busy and rightly, daily and nightly. Flavor all spice soon as you sight me. I'm all in your psyche.

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Best case scenario, pretty red, reading in math while kids play Mario. No Ryu or Ken, but I know nouns, and wow, if I knew then what I know now. Trust me like your old pal, here's a skinny to low-cal for your whole locale. Can't nothing bad happen to me, I'm a god and that's always capital G. Cats keep wanting to burn oil, sleep in the turmoil. You gon' deaden all your charm with the charbroil, end up acting like a gargoyle. Still I rise. Even though love be getting villainized. Even for the miller, no run of the miller figures, it ain't never miller time.

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Reverend Dollars here with you in the overnight. You just heard the Fugees, Cowboys, featuring Outsiders and the late John Forte, rest in peace, off of their 1996 album, The Score. Beastie Boys, Shake Your Rump, from their 89 album, Paul's Boutique. New music from Homeboy Sandman and Jack Splash, 24/7. Their upcoming collaborative album, Resonance Frequency, comes out July 31st. D'Angelo, RIP as well, Spanish Joint from his 2000 masterpiece, Voodoo. And starting out with Thundercat with Daylight from his 2011 debut, The Golden Age.

age of apocalypse. And right here we have Dub and Lamar Organ Trio, straight out of Seattle. Chicken Leg, they're their single. Stay tuned. I got your 3 a.m. slow jam of the week coming at you in just a couple minutes. Much love going out to Rob in New Jersey, Suki in Manchester, UK, Paul in Kego Harbor, Michigan. Stay tuned, KEXP.

It's time once again for your 3 a.m. slow jam of the week. Tonight's slow jam comes to you from Bootsy's Rubber Band with their song Munchies for Your Love. Your 3 a.m. slow jam of the week, you're on KEXP.

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And right now, you just heard Nirvana with Love Buzz from their 1989 debut, Bleach. For those of you who don't know, KCMU, which would later become KEXP, was the first station ever in the world to play Nirvana, that song, when Kurt Cobain hand-delivered the record to the station. Before that, Suicidal Tendencies with Institutionalized from their 1983 self-titled debut. Amazing classic music video for that song. Bad Brains in there, She's Calling You from their 1986 album Eye Against Eye. I'm sitting in here wearing my Bad Brain shirt, so I had to draw some Bad Brains. And starting out with your 3 a.m. slow jam of the week, Bootsy's Rubber Band with Munchies For Your Love from their 1977 LP, the name is Bootsy, baby. Bootsy Collins playing his space bass all over that one. And this is Santana with Jingo from their 1969 debut. Big shouts to John Paul in Barcelona and Brian, much closer to home on the Olympic Peninsula, showing love for that past set. Stay tuned. More sounds for you on the way. KEXP.

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Reverend Dollars with you in the overnight till 5 a.m. DJ Jewel coming in for early. And you just heard the latest from legendary French producer Sarong, featuring Eddie Oasis, New Highs. Vicky Sue Robinson right before that, Turn the Beat Around from 1976's Never Gonna Let You Go. Love to hear percussion, always. Ibibio Sand Machine in their Concept of Love. Their album Chopping Mountain drops in September. And starting out with another upcoming September release, Ezra Collective featuring Lila Ike. Well organized. Look out for their album Here Because of Hope. And this is Funkmaster's Love Money. Classic B-side from the early 80s. If you have anything you want here, or if you just want to reach out, go ahead, hit me up by email dj@kexp.org or text 206-903-9903.

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Every Wednesday night into Thursday morning, 1 to 5 a.m. West Coast time. And you just heard new music from Helado Tropical. That's a collaboration between Helado Negro and Reina Tropical. Un color. That's off their self-titled Helado Tropical album that just came out a few days ago. Michael Jackson in there, Liberian Girl from his 1987 album Bad. Ibeji with Hurry Hurry from their latest set Offering. Bourne's By Request from Grammar, Holy Ghost from 2015's Dopamine. And starting out with new local music from Seattle's own Rub, that track called City Pop. And this is Shabaka Hutchins' Step Lightly from his most recent set of The Earth. Shouts out to Nicole in Troy, New York, Griffin in Houston, Derek in Seattle, Ed, the amplifier. We love our amplifiers in Brooklyn / Philly. Stay tuned. I got more music coming for you. And then at the top of the hour is Early with guest host DJ Jewel. So keep it locked right here. KEXP.

0: Detroit, New York, Busta Rhymes. I bumped my head. You're on KXP.
1: Somebody held me up and asked me if I bumped my head. I said, yeah. So then they said, oh, so that means you're gonna switch it on them. I said, yeah, flip mode. Flip mode is the greatest. You know, and as a shorty, I was always told that if I ain't gonna be part of the greatest, I gotta be the greatest myself.

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And right now, you know, we're just maxing in the studio. We're hailing from East Oakland, California, and sometimes it gets a little hectic out there. But right now, you know, we gonna up you on how we just chill.

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Reverend Dollars taking you through the overnight. DJ Jewel coming in soon, starting your new day with early. And you just heard Oakland's own Souls of Mischief, 93 Till Infinity, Tierra Whack out of Philly. Right before that, Brazilian Wax from her latest mixtape, Wax Museum. Busta Rhymes by request from Nicole in Troy, New York, Give Me Some Mo. That's from his 98 album, Extinction Level Event, The Final World Front. The latest from Eric the Architect, Flatbush Zombies, No Doubt I'm in Love. And starting with another classic Bay Area crew, Maze, featuring Frankie Beverly, the title track from their 1980 LP, Joy and Pain. And this is Sound Directions, aka Madlib, Dice Game from 2005's The Funky Side of Life. Shouts out to Anthony in San Francisco. Send some love. Stay tuned. I got a few more for you. And then it's early with Jewel. So keep it.

0: 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It is really a much more complicated
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It's no fun saying that it's over to someone who I need as bad as I need you. But I know within my soul and in my mind that it's got to be. 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

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This is Reverend Dollars getting ready to sign out so DJ Jewel can take over for early, filling in this morning. And you just heard David Porter, former songwriting partner of Isaac Hayes. I'm Afraid the Masquerade is Over, from his 1974 LP Victim of the Joke. That song sampled many, many times. New music from Steve Lacy featuring Erykah Badu right before that, Pure Color. That's off of Steve Lacy's new album, Oh Yeah. Just dropped. Poe by request from Griffin in Houston. 5.5 minute hallway from 2004's Haunted. Alanis Morissette in there. You Oughta Know. Off her mega-selling 1995 album, Jagged Little Pill. And starting out that last set with Toro y Moi, Rose Quartz, off of 2013's Anything in Return. And this is Seattle. Thank you to everyone who's been listening tonight, including Matt and Amplifier in Pittsburgh. We love our amplifiers. You can become one by going to kexp.org and

donation of $10 or more. I will be back with you next Wednesday night into Thursday morning, 1 to 5 a.m. West Coast time. And also, you can check out in the KEXP archives the edition of Sunday Soul I hosted this weekend. Have a good rest of your day, everyone. Thank you. Bye-bye.

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2: Good morning. This is early. I'm DJ Jewel. I was just here last night. I normally host Astral Plane Wednesday nights, 7 to 10 p.m. Pacific. But I'm back. Less than 6 hours away from a mic. You just heard The Boy Least Likely To, Sleeping With a Gun Under My Pillow, 2005's The Best Party Ever. We had new music from Panda Bear and Sonic Boom in the mix. Pray to You. The name of the track, their new album, is called A Question of When, and it is so good. We had Gold Celeste, a Norwegian band, and that was a live version of Open Your Eyes that they did right here on KEXP. You can catch the entire video, my interview with them, link in the real-time playlist, and kicking off the set, A Little Good Morning. That's the name of the band from Melbourne. And that's their track For a Little While off 2018's Prize Reward. Shout out to Mike in Pennsylvania. You asked Jewel, is that you? Weren't you just on last night when I went to bed? Are they holding you against your will? Blink once if everything is okay. Blink rapidly for me to call Kevin Sir to send help. You're just going to have to guess. It's radio. You can't see my eyes and how much I'm blinking, but I also want to say hi to Barry, the KXP facilities manager. We were chatting last night about a track that was new to me that I played. And then I just play it again because you know what? You guys haven't heard it. And it was sick. But first, I'm going to get into this new track by Blind Yeo. This is called The Lemoine Point here on Listener Powered KEXP.

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1: 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My name is Jewel. I'm filling in here on early. Good morning. Is it early for you or is it late? Kind of in that gray area, right? You just heard Verkis at Orchestra Veve. That's their track Sex Veve. You can find that on a compilation called Congolese Funk, Afrobeat, and Psychedelic Roomba, 1969 to 1978. Before that, Goat with Disco Fever off World Music. I recently got to see them in Vancouver, and they played that song, and by that point they'd played a lot of hard rock and stuff, and people were moshing, and I never thought I'd see people mosh to like a disco song, but they did. We had Lionel Chi in the mix with Here Comes That Crow, and kicking off that set, new music from Blind Yeo, the Lemoyne Point. I want to say hi to Ted in Olympic Hills, Marco in San Antonio, Peter in Madison Valley, who wanted to hear some LCD Sound System, so I'm going to get that in the mix in the next set. If you want to say hi or make any requests, you can text me 206-903-5397, or you can email me dj@kexp.org. Get into it. Here's a little hot chip for you. It's off the record. Why Makes Sense? It's Hirachi Lights. Listener powered KEXP.

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3: That was Yacht, Paradise Engineering from 2011, Shangri-La. Before that, LCD Sound System going out to Peter. Too Much Love, the name of the track from their self-titled from 2005. New music from CFCF. The track is called Love is Easy to Lose. Kicking off that set, Hot Chip, Hirache Lights. Did you guys watch the new season of Beef? Hot Chip is like in it. I was so excited, but I also felt really personally attacked by the whole storyline of this guy listening to a lot of Hot Chip, and whenever him and his wife fight, they're like, they get over it by planning a music festival, which is very real for me too. I'm gonna say hi to Skip in White Center in Pimento. What a cutie. Rojan in Orlando, Stu in St. Augustine, Florida, Christopher in Wilkes-Barre. Good morning, everyone. This is early. My name's Jewel. And I'm happy you're here. Hope you have a great day. Hopefully, you're feeling wide awake.

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You can always find the last 2 weeks of programming in our streaming archive. So if you regularly listen at this time, you might not stay up late to listen to my Wednesday night show, Astral Plane, that airs 7 to 10 Pacific. But you can always catch it in the archive. If you're liking this mix, make sure you check out that show. We had La Securite, Bingo, the name of that track. Pond, Two Hands off their latest record, Terrestrials. Jerry Paper in the mix with Choya off Abracadabra from 2020. Kicking off that set, Pearl and the Oysters, Wide Awake. Off their record, Monkey Mind. They're on tour right now. They had a great, very hot, very sweaty set here in Seattle at Belltown Yacht Club. They are going to be, for all my Bay Area listeners, playing The Independent August 22nd. Highly recommend you go. They are so tight. Such a delight. While they were here, I got to record a live session with them. It's not out yet, but you can always subscribe to that YouTube channel. Make sure that you are ready when things come out. For example, today, Melody's Echo Chamber, it's going to be posted. You're not going to want to miss that. I want to say hi to Dustin in San Francisco, Dawson in Paris, Andrew in Boston, Kirsten in Minneapolis, Joseph in Texas, and Enrique in Barcelona. Good morning, everyone. My name is Jewel. My regular gig is Astral Plane, Wednesday night, 7 to 10. But I am filling in here on early. Hope you're having a great morning or whatever time it is, wherever you are. Stu from St. Augustine wanted some Frankie, so I'm going to get that in the mix in the next set. Got like 45 minutes left with you here, and then Troy has got the morning show this morning. All right, before the Frankie, let's give some love to Seattle group Telehealth. It's off their record Green World Image, Living, Laughing, Loving, Trying, here in listener-powered KEXP.

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2: Good morning. It's early. My name is Jewel. I'm filling in. I normally host Astral Plane Wednesday nights, 7 to 10. AKA last night. Got a nice 3 hours of sleep. Got right back in it. You just heard Paul Cherry, Your Letter. One of my favorite songs. It's off 2018's Flavor. Has there ever been a better line than "Why are you so whack?" I don't think so. Space Moth, Do We Exist? Off her new record, Inward Eye. Going to be playing in San Francisco tomorrow, the rickshaw stop. Frankie and the Witch Fingers, TV Baby, as requested by Stu in St. Augustine. Kicking off that set, Telehealth, Living, Laughing, Loving, Trying. Seattle group, one of our favorites. They did an in-studio with Larry Mizell Jr. Check out that list in the real-time playlist. Thanks to JD for keeping the playlist updated today. I want to say hi to Natasha, Skip's beautiful kitty. Also, Kelly with an IE wanted to give a shout-out to her friend, Sarah, in Tulsa. Also, hi to Brian in Iowa. Got another 30 minutes with you here, and then Troy's got the morning show. Today there is an in-studio with Sarah Cahoon live at 11 a.m., and that one's open to the public. If you don't got plans, come on down. If you've never seen a session in our studio, it's super fun, and you'll love it. All right. I got a request for some Wolfpack. So we're going to get to that right about now. If you want to hear anything or say hi, 206-903-5397 or DJ at kexp.org.

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1: Remember tomato ketchup. We had a live version of Buffalo by Toro y Moi. That's from his live record, Live from Trona, which has a really cool video. You can watch that whole concert live. Mildlife Musica in the mix from 2024's Chorus, and kicking off the set, request from Kirsten in Minneapolis for some Wolfpack in the form of Dean Town. It's been so fun hanging out with you today. If you want to catch me on the airwaves again, you can tune in Wednesday night, 7 to 10 Pacific time. That's when I host Astral Plane. Troy Nelson is up next on the morning show. So stick around. I've got one more track left for you. I think I will make it this group. So it's Yete 25. So it's Merv, the singer from Kit Sebastian, along with some other folks. They're based in London. They put out an album called Yagara, and this is the track Il Miche, listener-powered KEXP.

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0: 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Set in the early 90s, it tells the story of two teens whose friendship changes their lives and their community. From the producers of Come From Away, begins July 30th. 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
2: 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You're not green.
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2: 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A good kid. He's a good kid. Yeah. 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

You are listening to KEXP. It is the morning show, and that is music from Astra right there, featuring Patrick Holland on that song, Siren Reprise. And you heard music from Desire, which is Megan Louise and Johnny Jewel together. They are Desire. Summer Skin, the name of that track. Some M83 in there. Claudia Lewis is the track from the Hurry Up We're Dreaming album. And starting your morning show off, music from the Crystal Method, a little blast from the past, going back to 1997. And that song, Trip Like I Do. My name is Troy Nelson with you here on the morning show. And thank you for waking up early, hanging out with us here on the morning show. I've got morning show producer Owen in the house. Yayo! And we've got Sophia on the playlist if you want to look at all this additional information at kexp.org. I see you all texting in, and I'll do some shout outs throughout the morning show today. Let me know what you would like to hear during the duration of the morning show. You can do so by texting 206-903-5397. You can also email as well, dj@kexp.org. Lots going on, so let's get right back into it here on the Thursday edition of the morning show. Here's the latest from Freak Slug. It's KEXP. Good morning, everybody.

0: here live at the Waterfront Village with my friend, the zombie, Jonathan. You're looking good. Jonathan just got an awesome face paint job. What do you think?
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0: It is KEXP. It is the morning show, and that is Frankie Rose. Can't Be Wrong is the name of the track. Frankie Rose self-producing and recording that at her home studio with drummer Justin Welch of Elastica and Lush fame. Gonna be releasing a full-length album in September. And before that, you heard the band Failure covering Depeche Mode's Enjoy the Silence. And speaking of Depeche Mode, happy birthday to Martin Gore, born on this day in 1961. And you heard music from Slow Pulp, and that song is called Better Man. And Slow Pulp out there, going to be out there this fall on tour, going to be playing in Seattle at the Showbox on October 24th. And we'll be at the Fillmore in San Francisco on October 27th. And at the top of the set, you heard music from Freak Slug. That song is called Girl Intentions. Freak Slug going to be back in Seattle October 24th at Numo's, and will be in San Francisco at the Independent on October 28th. And it's all right here on Listener Powered, KEXP, your morning show.
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0: Thanks for being with us here on The Morning Show. 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And up next here on The Morning Show, more new music. 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
1: It is KEXP. It is the morning show. That is Snooper right there. And yesterday, Snooper came to the KEXP studios, and I had a blast with them for live on KEXP. If you missed it, of course, you can go to the streaming archive and just wait till that gets posted to YouTube. I mean, at one point, a 10-foot alien mosquito started dancing in the middle of the room, and they had these large over... I can't even explain anything. Put it this way. Snooper's really good at paper mache, and they make these creatures, these puppets. It was just so much fun, and once again, can't wait for that to post to YouTube. But that is Snooper right there with that song, Running, which they performed yesterday, too. And you heard music from Washed Out. That is from Jerry and Ballard wanting to hear Washed Out, that song, Amor Fati. And you heard Gorillaz in there featuring the legendary Grace Jones, and that song, Charger. And you heard new music from Uchi Yara, one of my new favorites. That song is called Body Scanner.
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1: Approaching the 8 o'clock hour, my name is Troy Nelson with you here on The Morning Show, looking at all these messages coming in. Thank you, Britta in Boise, Idaho. And Britta wrote in and said, seeing Snooper tonight in Boise. Oh, well, you're in for it then, Britta. You're just prepared to have a blast. Let's see. Corny B in Peoria, Illinois. We've got Rose in Bellevue and also Super Jeff in Folsom, California. Brad Z in Canton, Georgia. We've got Christine in San Francisco, Manuel in Los Angeles, and Christopher in Pennsylvania, Derek in Redmond. And appreciate all of you writing in, listening in. And up next here on The Morning Show, this is new music from DJ Seinfeld featuring T.S. Gray on this track right here. It's KEXP, The Morning Show.

honest, I was just worried up front, and I was just like, this is okay, and obviously I

will not harm you, what to fight and what to report. Build relations within your society merely to survive or eagerly to prosper. Step back to step forward, hold tight or let go. The decisions to make in instances without choice, your own emotions may surprise.

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0: KEXP. You're listening to The Morning Show. Music from Boy Harsher by request. That is from Scott in Springfield, Oregon, wanting to hear new Boy Harsher. That song is called Jeans. Boy Harsher out on tour, going to be performing at Seattle's Showbox on Sunday and Monday, two nights at the Showbox, October 11th and 12th. And they'll be at the Oakland's Fox Theater on Thursday, October 15th. And before that, from the Drive soundtrack, which is hard to believe, 15 years old, what? Kavinsky, another request. That's from Christine in San Francisco, and that song, Night Call. You heard new music from Saul Williams featuring More Mother and Ganja Sufi on that song, A Conspiracy. The full length will be out at the end of August. And at the top of the set, you heard new music from DJ Seinfeld featuring T.S. Gray on that song called You Can't Come Home. It's all right here on your morning show.
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0: Thank you for hanging out with us. 14 minutes past the top of the hour. My name is Troy, hanging out with you on the morning show. Thanks to everybody writing in and listening in. We've got Kelly wanting to shout out pal Sarah in Tulsa. So thank you. Perla in West Seattle. We've got John and Penny in Bellingham. Christine in Indiana. Billy in the UK. Alan in West Seattle. Austin in Philly. William in Dallas. And we've got Christian in Chile. Thank you all for listening in. Some great requests coming in too. I see a request for the Avalanches, Salt, and many, many more. So I'll try to get to as many of those as possible. All right, getting back into it here on The Morning Show. This is the latest from Blondshell.

0: What was it?
1: Bass player.
0: Bass player. Thank you. I'm asking morning show producer Owen for some information, and the answer is bass player. You'll find out what I'm talking about. That is music from Bow Wow Wow. That's actually the Kevin Shields of My Bloody Valentine. He remixed that for the Marie Antoinette soundtrack 20 years ago. Bow Wow Wow, the classic I Want Candy. Speaking of Bow Wow Wow, the bass player from Bow Wow Wow produced the song you heard before that, and that is Soho with that song, Hippie Chick, which samples the Smiths' How Soon Is Now. And we had a request from a listener named Dennis that wanted to hear Quicksand covering How Soon Is Now. And at the top of the set, you heard music from Blondshell, new music from Blondshell. Heart Has to Work So Hard is the name of the track. Blondshell going to be playing in San Francisco on Saturday, October 17th at the Castro Theater. And we'll be in back in Seattle on Tuesday, October 20th at Showbox Soto. My name is Troy Nelson. 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
2: Thursday edition of the morning show. I just looked at the schedule and realized Sarah Cahoon is going to be here a little bit later at 11 a.m. on the midday show. That's awesome. So definitely stick around for that. Thank you to Janine listening in from Tucson. We've got Dave P. listening from Berkeley, another Dave in Paulsbo, and another Berkeley listener named Ben. Appreciate all of you in the KEXP universe. And up next, this is the latest from Vince Staples right here on the morning show.

passing down the lessons learned from stepping on the cement. Grave some minor grievances, I still ain't finished grieving. Never talk to therapists that rarely call on Jesus. Don't pick up my phone a lot, I like to be alone. The thoughts don't leave you from broken hearts. I know you think I changed. Music is

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Turn it all the way up and rip off the knob.

0: listening to KEXP. There's a Killing Joke cover right there. Foo Fighters covering Killing Joke. It was added to the 10-year anniversary reissue of the Foo Fighters album, The Color and the Shape. And Requiem is that song. Before that, you heard new music from Digitalism. That song is called Octoon Optimism. Dizzy Rascal and the classic Fix Up, Look Sharp. And, of course, sampling Billy Squier's The Big Beat, which you heard before that. And at the top of the set, Vince Staples putting out, in my opinion, one of the best records of the year. The album's called Crybaby. That song is called The Running Man. 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
0: It's KEXP. It's The Morning Show. My name is Troy, with you until 10 o'clock. Don't forget, a little bit later at 11 a.m. during the midday show, Sarah Cahoon is going to be live. It is open to the public if you want to come see Sarah Cahoon live and you're in the Seattle Center neighborhood. I would recommend getting here a little bit early so that you can watch Sarah Cahoon live. Once again, that's going to be happening at 11 a.m. Thanks to Kevin listening from Linwood, Adam in Olympia, and thank you to Cy in South Dakota, my home state. Thank you, Greg and Yolo the Cat. I'll do some more shout outs very, very soon. But up next here on The Morning Show, this is new music from Bodega.

0: All right. Caroline Rose right there. One of the songs of the summer? Yip, yip, yow, the name of that track. Always getting requests for that song. Before that, you heard Mudhoney from the Lucky Ones album. That song is called I'm Now. And you heard some Morphine on this Thursday with the song Thursday from the Cure for Pain album. You heard Johnny Blue Skies and the Dark Clouds, a.k.a. Sturgill Simpson. Situation is the name of that track. And at the top of the set, you heard new music from Bodega. All Inside Aquarium is the name of the track.
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3: Amazon, working with local food banks like Bird Bar Place and United Way of King County to deliver groceries from food banks directly to the doorsteps of people who need them. 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
0: Tis the morning show right here on KEXP, and up next, the album is called Wax Museum. The artist is Tierra Whack. The song is called Wiggity Whack.
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0: we step out of our solar system into the universe, seeking only peace and friendship, to teach if we are called upon, to be taught if we are fortunate. We know full well that our planet and all its inhabitants.
1: I should like to extend the greetings of the government and the people to the extraterrestrial inhabitants.

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1: Yes.
0: So you got my back and everything?
1: What?
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1: 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That is the latest from Get Down Services. Cha-Cha Slide is the name of that track. I was recently in the KEXP live room with Get Down Services. They were here back in April, and they were so much fun. You can see it on our YouTube channel. And a request for some Dr. Octagon. And that request, let's see, who was it? It was Goofy Kid from, was it Michigan, Wisconsin? I lost the text. But nonetheless, thanks for that request for some Dr. Octagon on this Thursday morning. Blue Flowers, the name of that song. And also you heard The Avalanches, another request. That's for Charles. Happy anniversary, Charles. And The Avalanches featuring Jamie XX and Nena Cherry and Calypso on that song called Wherever You Go. And you heard the latest from Tierra Whack, and the new album's called Wax Museum. Wiggity Whack is the name of the track. Lots of rhyming. My name is Troy Nelson, hanging out with you right here on Listener Powered KEXP, your morning show.
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1: Thanks for hanging out with us here on The Morning Show. We're with you for about another 35 minutes. And thank you to Anna listening in Soto, David listening from Calgary, Alberta. We've got Tracy in Port Townsend, Dave in San Francisco wanting to hear some Faith No More. Hopefully I can get to some. And we've got Josh in the Central District, Ed in Greenwood. Thank you, David, listening from Reno. Ashley listening from Albuquerque, Justine in Wyoming, Tom in Spokane. And let's get back into it here. Been loving this new track right here, and a collaboration I didn't see coming. This is the electronic producer Tycho teaming up with Seattle's Sea Lemon. It's KEXP.

0: You're listening to KEXP music from the Dandy Warhols right there. Nietzsche is the name of that track from their album 13 Tales from Urban Bohemia. And you heard music from Sea Lemon featuring Ben Gibbard on that song Crystals. And speaking of Sea Lemon, you heard the artist Tycho teaming up with Sea Lemon for that song called Another Wave. My name is Troy, hanging out with you here on the morning show. 20 more minutes with you, and then at 10 o'clock, it'll be time for Cheryl Waters and the Midday Show. Don't forget, Sarah Cahoon going to be live on the Midday Show today at 11 a.m. It is open to the public. We always advise that you get here early so that you can get in there and watch Sarah Cahoon perform live on KEXP. All right, we've got a little bit of time left together. It was on this day in 2002 that the artist RJD2 gave us the album Dead Ringer, a timeless album. Here's a track from it right here. The show is
1: over. Welcome to the final frontier. Soul position. RJD2 on the beats plus myself. Blueprint.

0: Close your eyes and lie down. Well, first lie down, then close your eyes. Sorry if you already did it the other way.
1: Listener powered KEXP.

You are listening to KEXP. I need the headphones. I don't know why I'm so behind on the headphone game. All right. That is brand new New Age Healers right there. You heard it for the first time. I am very happy to debut it. Lost It All is the name of the track. New Age Healers gearing up to release a full-length album in August called Blowing Smoke Through the Choir. And also that was requested for Jeff. And before that, you heard music from Gecko Boy. Commando is the name of that song. And we have music from Everything Is Recorded featuring Peter Gabriel on that track called Beyond the Brilliant Haze. And at the top of the set, it was on this day in 2002 that RJD2 released the album Dead Ringer. That song is called Final Frontier featuring Blueprint on that track. Well, my name is Troy Nelson. What a pleasure it's been to be with all of you, the KEXP universe, for the morning show today. I'll be back with you tomorrow, same time, same place. Thank you, Sophia, on the real-time playlist, adding all this great additional information. And thanks to morning show producer Owen as well. Stick around for Cheryl in the midday show. Don't forget 11 a.m. Sarah Cahoon going to be live right here on KEXP. I'll leave you with one more and have a great rest of your day, everybody. This is new music from Black Bananas. It's called Turkey Burgers. It's KEXP.

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2: 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You just heard Mock Media. That band's from British Columbia. Their third album, called Rat Bastard, is on Mac DeMarco's record label, and it's got kind of a tongue-in-cheek kind of playfulness to it, which makes it fit perfectly there, that art punk quartet, again, Mock Media. And Murph before that as well, that is a brand new album as well from the Bangkok-based five-piece, and that instrumental track was rippin'. It's called Mollum Eye. And you also heard Horse Girl, the album Phonetics On and On, which came out in 2025, was produced by Kate LeBond and recorded at The Loft in Chicago, which is Wilco's recording studio. And a beautiful record it is, that song called Switch Over from Horse Girl. They did a live on KEXP session in 2022. You can look at that video on our YouTube channel. Chris, my wonderful DJ assistant, has put a link on the real-time playlist at kexp.org. And Wet Leg with Chaise Lounge, starting off the midday show today in honor of Troy's new Chaise Lounge that he just got. Troy leaving us with music from Black Bananas, that song called Turkey Burgers. I'm Cheryl Waters. You're tuned in to the Midday Show. It's KEXP, listener-powered radio. Thanks so much to our listeners already tuning in today. Skip and White Center already sent a dog pic. It's great to be back. Thank you so much, Skip. Want to say hi to Nan. Katie in San Francisco, loving that Murph song, says, cool guitars. And Monty in Ballard said, just tuned in with the kiddo. This Murph song is awesome. And Katie in Tacoma says, I'm listening while attempting to clean dog hair out of my car seats so I can have human passengers. I hope you're having a lovely morning. I'm someone who never minds sitting on some dog hair. I have those roller things everywhere, at work, at home. I travel with a sticky roller thing to get the cat and dog hair off of me. Mira's here with me today. Oh, joy. And I am going to be spotlighting our 90-point teen DJ at some point during the show today, so stay tuned for that. And that's not all. Sarah Cahoon is live on KEXP. That's coming up at 11 o'clock. That is free and open to the public to attend. And if you can't be here in person, I hope you'll tune in to KEXP. Coming up next, I've got something new from Sonic Boom and Panda Bear collaborating on their second album together. It's called A Question of When. Here's a song called Lucky Charm on KEXP.

0: EXP because the music and community that I find here make my life so much richer. I included a gift to KEXP in my will so that future generations of music lovers can also benefit from all that KEXP has to offer. My name is Katrina Harvey Watt, and I'm the Associate Director of Leadership Giving at KEXP and a proud member of the Reverb Society. If you want to learn more about how you, too, can power the KEXP of the future, email me at reverb@kexp.org.
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3: 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It's got real staying power. Yellow Moon, and that was a live version from the Neville Brothers. Benny and the Jets from Elton John. Tamar knows that's one of my favorite songs of all time, said she had it in her head. Maybe I'd play that today from Goodbye Yellow Brick Road. And Manuel in L.A. says, well, I just cranked it the F up. Thanks for the Elton John. And listener Elaine in Clyde Hill says, my brother and I were riding bikes as adults. He described one of the hills we were about to ascend as just two Benny and the Jets. Only later, after looking it up, I realized the song was nearly 5.5 minutes long. Good memory. I love that. I love that. Yes, an 11-minute hill is no small thing. I love that, Elaine. Two Benny and the Jets. I hope you sang along the whole way and made the hill that much easier. Panda Bear and Sonic Boom from their new collaborative album, A Question of When, that song called Lucky Charm. We're getting close to Sarah Cahoon live on KEXP. That's coming up in 25 minutes at 11 o'clock today, Seattle time. And you can tune in at KEXP online and at 90.3 FM in Seattle, 92.7 FM in the Bay Area. And that's open to the public. If you're in the vicinity of Seattle Center, come on down and see that. It's free in all ages. Coming up next, I've got some music from the Australian four-piece Swap Meet, their debut album called Mount Zero. And this song, I Know, on KEXP.

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2: I'm Cheryl Waters. You're tuned into the Midday Show on KEXP. You just heard Cherry Bomb from The Runaways going out to 11-year-old Kiara from Mississauga, Ontario. Thank you so much for listening with your sibling Gianluca and also your dad, Michael. You also heard Just Mustard in that set, and that band performed live on KEXP in 2022. Check out the full video of that on our YouTube channel, and they are from Dundalk, Ireland, and we've got some listeners tuned in from Ireland today. I want to say hi to Shannon and Vinny listening in Cork. Thank you so much, and a big hello back to you as well. You also heard The Best, Just Shy of Sure is the name of that song from their 2020 album, Jump Rope Gazers, and Swap Meet from Australia, all over the world on that set. The Best from New Zealand, Swap Meet from Australia. Their new album's called Mount Zero. I'm Cheryl Waters. Thank you so much for hanging out with Mira and Chris and I today. We're so excited to have Sarah Cahoon live on KEXP coming up at 11 o'clock. That's just 8 minutes away. And I also want to invite you to join us on Friday, August 7th for Camp KEXP. It's a day of activities, performances, and special surprises for campers of all ages. 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It's Camp KEXP, Friday, August 7th. It's 10 a.m. to 4 p.m. Pacific time in the KEXP courtyard right here at Seattle Center. 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Once again, Sarah Cahoon is live on KEXP. That's coming up in now just about 7 minutes at 11 o'clock. And here is local artist Dean Johnson from the Sarah Cahoon produced album, I Hope We Can Still Be Friends.

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3: 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I'm delighted to be down here in the studio with a very longtime friend and a room full of very talented musicians who we've also known for a long time. It is our dear friend Sarah Cahoon. Welcome back.
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4: Yay.
3: 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Well, without further ado, it's Sarah Cahoon live on KEXP.

Oh, joy. It's Sarah Cahoon live on KEXP, pulling up Roots, a song from the upcoming album I've Missed You All These Years. It'll be out August 28th on Sub Pop Records.

0: That was perfect.
1: For those words, but...
0: The song is as new to you as it is to us. Yeah. That's the beauty of live radio. We've got Sarah Cahoon live on KEXP, her fantastic band gracing us with songs from the new album, I've Missed You All These Years.
2: Whoa.

Absolutely beautiful. It's Sarah Cahoon live on KEXP. That song, Say Something. Absolutely love that. I was tempted to join you and Jeff on vocals on that one. I know all the words already. That was the first song that we've heard from this record. Again, I've missed you all these years, coming out August 28th on Sub Pop Records. So fun to hear these songs today.

0: So beautiful. It's Sarah Cahoon live on KEXP, songs from the upcoming album, I've Missed You All These Years. Thank you so much for that beautiful performance.
1: Thank you. Thanks for having us.
0: I think it's fair to say that this has been a much anticipated album. You've been making music for a long time and you have so many fans. And I read that you started working on these songs as soon as you completed your last album, which was over 8 years ago. Yeah. And you're such a great storyteller through your music, and that's a lot of life lived.
1: Yeah.
0: Tell me about this record and these songs.
1: I think I needed time. I went through a lot of hard things. You know, my father died, my dog died, just a lot of stuff that kind of took me out for a while. And then the pandemic, obviously. And I just think I needed to step away from myself and kind of just fall back in love with my songs. And I went into like more producing and playing drums for people, which really feeds my soul a lot, sometimes even more. So, I think it was just, you know, it has been a lot in these 8 years of all the songs are kind of different in different times that I was going through, and I'm really happy with how it turned out.
0: As am I. So beautiful. And I've Missed You All These Years so beautifully captures what is a sound that is seemingly effortless and such a joyful collaboration with a cast of incredibly talented musicians who also happen to be longtime friends.
1: Yeah, they're all here right now.
0: So. And you've been playing with some of these people for a long, long time. Yeah. And can you talk about how it feels to make such a beautiful, heartfelt record with people that you've known so long, obviously who are so talented and also just so dear to your heart?
1: Yeah, this record was just pretty seamless from start to finish. You know, I got the demos done and I was like, I don't want to do this alone. I have a beautiful band that they're all just so incredibly talented. And it was like so fun in the studio. Like we had fun. Each person here brought their own special beauty to it. And I just feel like I just kept like smiling the whole time, and I couldn't believe how beautiful these people are, and just incredibly talented. And yes, I have played with most of these people for quite some time. So it was just a really, really sweet experience. And I think that it came through in the sound and the record. And, you know, I'm so thankful to have all of them. And like, you know, Aaron, like, especially because the drums are just so annoying for me. And all of them are just so good, but it was, Aaron just did so many cool things that I never would have done. So you're just great. Everyone's just so good. I could go on and on about everybody here. So.
0: Well, these are all such wonderful people, and really also a testament to you that they want to play with you for so many years. And you mentioned that you've spent some of the intervening years producing. You've produced three albums, two for Margo Silker, mm-hmm. Dean Johnson's latest album, almost one every couple of years. And then, as you said, you've been touring with them, playing drums. And it sounds like, from talking to those artists, that those recording sessions were also very easy and very joyful. What have you learned as a producer that's opened up possibilities for you with your own music?
1: I think like going into, like, Margo Silker was the first person I produced, and it was just really, that was a great experience just learning. She wanted me to play drums as well, and kind of learning how to be in the studio, not my music. And I think I learned a lot in that process, just kind of being more open to other musicians and music and instruments, and just kind of trying to, you know, get out of my own head in that and kind of just see what happens in the studio, which was really fun, because a lot of times it was just like, whoa, that, you know, Jenny Connolly came and played the piano, and you know, and the same thing with Dean. I think that I'm learning, you know, to like find my voice in a productive way and really trust myself instead of second guessing myself. And I think it's really helped me in the studio. I think I just am calmer and really had so much fun doing that, and I think it just really feeds my soul producing and playing drums for those people in particular, because they're just really fun, amazing people, and their songs are just incredible. So I feel really lucky that I was able to do that.
0: And the fun just continues after the record is done, because I follow all of you online, yeah. and you get to go on tour with them, mm-hmm. and just keep the fun going and just live in those songs for even longer. It must be wonderful.
1: It's really fun. I do enjoy it a lot.
0: You live a charmed life, Sarah.
1: I try.
0: Well, I've missed you all these years. I'm curious about the you in the title of the record, because in my imagination, it could be a specific person or maybe more than one person. Maybe it's you. Maybe it's me.
1: Maybe it just is what it is, you know? I mean, I think it could be taken in so many different ways. And I think it's kind of like, I've missed you, all my fans, all this time, or I've, you know, missed myself all this time, all these years. And I think that's what's so beautiful about the album title, because it's just, you could take it, everybody kind of maybe feels that way in some way or another of finding themselves, or like even the pandemic coming back out of that and kind of being like, oh, this is me again. You know, I'm not just in my house, you know, talking on Zoom. But some people are still doing that, I know.
0: Well, you have a very long history with Sub Pop Records, which goes back to your time playing in Band of Horses, and they released a couple of your early releases, and I know that they are thrilled to be involved with this new record, and it feels like you're surrounded by longtime friends just yeah. all the way around. How does it feel to know that so many people love and support you? I mean, does it give you comfort, inspiration?
1: I mean, it's been like incredibly beautiful. I don't know. I feel so fortunate to like even be here and like, you know, still doing this and with the people I love. And I do feel like I needed, like, I wanted to say recording. I did need like a team. I needed them to lift me up to like make it through this, you know, because even the thought of putting out a record again is just kind of like, oh, do I do this again? You know, it's been so long. But, you know, and sending it to Sub Pop and Megan Jasper is just, it's just as like, it just feels exactly what I want. You know, and to have these people behind me has been huge.
0: Well, six albums in, there's just a beauty and a confidence, and it is just so beautiful to hear this new record.
1: Thank you.
0: Thank you. Thank all of you so much for coming by today. It's a joy to see all these familiar faces and have all this talent in one room.
1: Thanks for having us, Cheryl. Thank you. I love you guys.
0: I've Missed You All These Years is the new album from Sarah Cahoon, and we're so happy to have them live on KEXP today. 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
3: 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The new album, I Built You a Tower, came out last month. That song, How Heavenly a State. Death Cab for Cutie plays San Francisco's Outside Lands August 9th and Seattle's Bumbershoot Music and Arts Festival September 6th. Ride by Request going out to Raphael. You also heard Rogue Wave, Bird on a Wire, and Band of Horses. Sarah Cahoon on drums on that album, Everything All the Time. And thank you so much to Sarah Cahoon and her uber-talented band for that live on KEXP session. Subscribe to our YouTube channel, and we'll let you know when that video launches. Coming up next, I have a request from Tiffany in Stockton, who says, I know I always request Pavement songs, but this time it's different. I got to see them at Mosswood Meltdown over the weekend, and I got engaged at the show. Congratulations, Tiffany, who wants to hear Summer Babe.

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2: You just heard Yard Act. Absolutely love that song, New Beginnings. The new Yard Act album is called You're Gonna Need a Little Music. And it's the third studio album from this lead bass quartet. Finds them venturing into more sinister theatrical territory with their brand of art rock and post-punk. I like it. Chico Detour, William in Dallas wanted to hear that song Corridor Note from that local band's new album, Wash It Down. They're based out of Seattle and on tour, going to be at the Peacock Lounge in San Francisco August 8th and Portland's Archie's Bunker on August 21st. Catherine Wheel, and what a great band. Jerry and Ballard was in the mood to hear Broken Head, one of my favorite Catherine Wheel songs. And Tracy in Federal Way says, I was literally just thinking I needed some Catherine Wheel. I love that, Tracy. I always need some Catherine Wheel, so that always works for me when I hear them. And I know Sandy feels the same way. I think for like 20 years now, Sandy emails me every single time I play Catherine Wheel, unless it's on a Monday. She can't listen on Mondays for some reason. I actually can't remember why. She's been emailing so long. I've forgotten that part. But Sandy, so glad to know that you're listening, and it makes me smile. I always know you're going to email. You also heard Pavement, Summer Babe, Winter Version from Slanted and Enchanted. Skip from White Center says this Death Cab album is definitely on my top 10 of this year. Carolina Wallingford said, I kept thinking Cheryl was saying that she missed Sarah all this time. Aw, what a wonderful live session. Thank you. I have missed Sarah all this time, although I do see her quite a bit. As we mentioned during the interview, she's been playing with Dean Johnson and Margot Silker, and then I'm lucky enough to live in the same town with her and see her around town. But it's been a while since she's released an album, and I'm so excited about the new record, I've Missed You All These Years, that's coming out August 28th. And Jeff in the Bay Area says, Margot and Sarah visit the Bay Area. There's an outdoor venue or two that'd be pretty nice. I think they have played down there, but I'll let them know you'd like them to come back. And Rich says,

says, oh, welcome back. Thank you. Yes, I haven't even mentioned I was off for a few days. Went to my friend's lake house and just for a little R&R, a little swimming, kayaking, boating, lots of laying around, doing a lot of nothing, and playing with their dog. It was super fun, and I'm always so happy to be back here at KEXP. Deborah Woodenville and Jenny in Seattle also loving the Sarah Cahoon, wishing they could have made it down for that live set, and you'll definitely want to see the video when that launches on YouTube. That was a room full of love. And Kelly loving the cherry bomb from the Runaways earlier. Want to say hi to Jeremy in Bellingham out on a hike with all the dogs and the KEXP water bottle. Love. Tiffany in Portland loving hearing Yellow Moon from the Neville Brothers earlier. And Greg in Ottawa just went to Ottawa Blues Fest last week, their big summer music festival. Sounds like you heard a lot of great music. And I love hearing about people getting out to see some outdoor live music. It's certainly that time of year here in Seattle. Raymond in New Jersey and Rhiannon in Seattle and Loki the Cat. Thanks so much for listening and tuning in. Right now, I would love to shine a spotlight on DJ Cal Hallmark, our 90.teen DJ who was on the air this past Saturday morning from 6 to 7 a.m. Anyone catch all or part of that set? Looks like a great playlist, and I've got a sampling of songs to share from that. DJ Cal Hallmark moved around Washington quite a bit, but one thing always stayed the same, and it was KEXP playing in the background of her life. She prides herself on her eclectic music taste and can't wait for listeners to ride the genre roller coaster with her on her 90.teen shows. Cal is currently a junior at Gig Harbor High School and after graduation hopes to pursue a career in forensic pathology and become a medical examiner. Cal is thrilled to be a part of the 90.teen program this year and hopes her shows bring listeners as much comfort as they do her. And again, you can listen back to the full hour-long set under the archive under 90.teen at kexp.org. And I invite you to tune in every Saturday morning from 6 to 7 a.m. to hear all the other amazing youth DJs. And quite an eclectic set from DJ Kala. And I'll share some songs from that hour right now, starting with this song from The Roots featuring Erykah Badu, one of my favorites.

0: How you doing? This is Questlove of The Roots. You're checking out the effervescent, beautiful Cheryl Waters, KEXP.
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0: That is Kings of Convenience. I'd Rather Dance With You from the 2004 album Riot on an Empty Street. Adrian Quesada featuring Cuco on Boleros Psychedelicos 2. Adrian Quesada did a live on KEXP session on tour for that record. You can watch that on the KEXP YouTube channel. And you also heard Blue Scholars, The Inkwell. That local track is a classic. And The Roots featuring Erykah Badu, the song You Got Me, comes from their 1999 album, Things Fall Apart. Love all those songs. There's so much great stuff in the hour-long playlist from our 90.teen DJ, Kala. And that song, or other artists on there include Jill Scott, Eric the Architect, and Sage Francis, A Tribe Called Quest, Yatsine, Yasmin Lacey, and Venna featuring Georgia Smith. So much more. 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
0: Victoria in Fairfax, Virginia says 90-point DJ Kala Harmark was amazing. Lots of caps and exclamation points. Absolutely agree. And by the way, if you're between the ages of 15 and 18 and love KEXP, have you ever dreamed of being a radio DJ? Applications to become part of the next 90-point teen DJs are open now. And working with KEXP DJs, young music lovers will gain knowledge and training in music curation, public speaking, board operation, physical and digital asset management, and recording, along with other insights into non-commercial radio. Class members will receive a stipend for their participation. Applications are open now through July 28th. You can learn more and apply at kexp.org/teen. And Steph and Lil the Cat in L.A. says, Blue Scholars was the best-kept secret in the summer in the Northwest. My fave Blue Scholars song is Inkwell that you just played, courtesy of 90.teen DJ Kala. Thank you for playing it. It makes me miss Seattle and the Beacon so much. Thanks for all you do. And Jake also said, thank you for the throwback to Blue Scholars. Well, thank you to 90.teen DJ Kala for that one. Coming up next, I have a great listener request. I've got so many requests I'm trying to get to in the next 35 minutes before I turn things over to Greta for the afternoon show, sitting in for Larry today. And I hope Delaney in Seattle still listening for this request for David Bowie.

0: couple pan of weed and a couple dollar van. Broke pocket, find another plan. Yeah.
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0: Push up on the one.
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0: And pick up the same.

0: I power KEXP because the music and community that I find here make my life so much richer. 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My name is Katrina Harvey Watt, and I'm the Associate Director of Leadership Giving at KEXP and a proud member of the Reverb Society. If you want to learn more about how you, too, can power the KEXP of the future, email me at reverb@kexp.org.
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1: Boys, LOL. So, wow, what a little roller coaster ride that was for me. And thanks to our listener, Casey in Bremerton, who turned me on to a new song that I love from Jimmy's Chicken Shack. You also heard A Tribe Called Quest in that set with Solid Wall of Sound, a little throwback to the Elton John that I played in the first hour of the midday show. Genesis Owusu, that song called Human Again, and The Doors for Stanley, People Are Strange. You also heard Gurriers, love, love, love everything new coming out from them. That song called Nobody's Coming to Save You. And they've got a new album coming out September 25th. I cannot wait. Sleaford Mods by request. You also heard David Bowie, another great listener request. That was Queen Bitch from Hunky Dory. Thanks to Mira and Chris for all your wonderful help here on the Midday Show today, and all of you for tuning in. I appreciate you so much. And KG in Atlanta said, did you really just pull out not only Jimmy's Chicken Shack, but the remix from the Hempelation 2 compilation from Capricorn Records? I certainly did, KG. And KG says, you guys are the best. And more love for Jimmy's Chicken Shack from Lauren in Seattle. Says, I've been living in Seattle since 2015 and moved to Maryland. This hometown classic is great. Thank you, KEXP. I haven't heard this song in a long time. I'm loving the love for Jimmy's Chicken Shack, and I'm also just loving saying that over and over again. Eduardo in San Francisco, Wes in Portland, Rich and Will in Abilene, Texas, thanks for tuning in today. And so many great requests I didn't get to today. Choco and Hannah, I'm so sorry. And Dave in Madison, Wisconsin says, I'm wondering if you could play My Nightmare by Nightbeats, as we're dealing with another police shooting here. An absolute nightmare. Thanks for reading. Greta's up next with your afternoon show, and I will see you tomorrow.

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0: Hello, it's KEXP, listener-powered radio. That was PJ Harvey with Voyager, a new release. Very epic quality. And at the request of British physicist Brian Cox, Harvey developed the song from a draft for her next album, adapting the, in quote, voice of a NASA probe Voyager 2. Saying, I thoroughly enjoyed researching the history and journey of the 1 and 2, and was glad to be able to quote the great Carl Sagan within the song and his famous description of our fragile and beautiful pale blue dot. And thank you to Ken in the real-time playlist filling in that awesome information. I do think that song definitely embodies the quality of space, very different for PJ Harvey. Getting a message here from Shannon in Houston, Texas. Happy to hear some new PJ. We also heard Air Vegan featuring Beth Hirsch. That is the All I Need vegan version from Blue Moon Safari. Came out in 2025. More Chiba with Blindfold. And kicking us off, Marabou State featuring Holly Walker with Nervous Ticks. And Cheryl leaving us with Night Beats Nightmare on KEXP.
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0: Alrighty, my name is Greta and I'm here today filling in for Larry Mizell Jr. on the afternoon show. So happy to be here. And I have some new music to play for you from Nia Archives, Steve Lacey, and also some Sid, maybe some Georgia Smith. Got plenty of things to play for you and some anniversaries and events to highlight as well. Let's get back into it. This is a new one from Leon Bridges called Illusion. From Happiness Anytime on KEXP.

0: There's a force in the universe that makes things happen. And all you have to do is get in touch with it.
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All right, listen, y'all. 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

0: Hello, you're listening to KEXP, listener-powered radio. Prince with same page, different book. Tania Maria with Come With Me. Brazilian pianist and singer, released in 1983. And Ken has linked in the real-time playlist an article and also a 10-minute live version of that song. You can find that at kexp.org or by using the mobile app. Nubian Twist featuring Eniola with Azimuth. And new music from Leon Bridges kicking us off with Illusion from the Happiness Anytime album. It's going to be out in September on the 25th. It's KEXP.
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3: 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My name is Katrina Harvey Watt, and I'm the Associate Director of Leadership Giving at KEXP and a proud member of the Reverb Society. 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
0: Thank you, Katrina, and thank you to all of our generous donors who help sustain the station and its programming that is on 24 hours a day, 365 days a year. There is always someone behind this board responding to events in real time, looking to discover the newest music to play for you, digging deep into the past, mixing it all together, playing requests. Thank you for supporting that. And my name is Greta, here today filling in for Larry Mizell Jr. on the afternoon show. So fun to be here with you. And shout out to Ken, who is making things seamlessly happen behind the scenes. And then also to Charlize, the producer of the afternoon show. Thank you so much. And I wanted to give a shout out to Skip and Jellybean, the adorable dog in White Center, to JD22 in Portland, and Fish Bubbles 000 was my AM screen name. Yep, I revealed it. Shannon from Houston, wanted to shout out you as well. David on Capitol Hill, Malika in Oakland, Manuel in Los Angeles, Connor in Magnolia, thank you so much for tuning in today. And to you, I appreciate you being here, the one that never writes in. I see you. I still have new music to play for you from Earth Eater, Lito Pimienta, and there's also new DJ Shadow, Gaians, so much new music to get to. Let's get back to it. This is Nia Archives with Get Me Down on KEXP. Stick around.

0: It started in the nightclubs of London and the bars in Birmingham. Then it came to America. No one knew what to call it, so they called it
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We just heard Kalela with The Bridge from

0: I'm a new avatar. New release. Everyone seems to be enjoying that song, also featuring Pink Panthers. Jamie XX, Forte, and Romy with Seesaw, the club version. And then we heard Barry Can't Swim featuring Just Lil with Tell Me What You Need. And you may have heard the Loon sample from the 808 States Pacific 202 on that song. And then you may have also heard the Loon sample in Nia Archives featuring Georgia Smith, Get Me Down, from her new album, Emotional Junglist. And again, the wonderful Ken has linked in the real-time playlist all this information and more. You can go check it out on your app or at kxp.org. And if you're not familiar with the Loon Call, you maybe didn't grow up in Minneapolis, Minnesota, and go up north and hear loons at people's cabins, your own cabin, as a child. So that loon sample stands out to me. I wish I would have had more loon songs I could have played for you, but I'll work on it. I'll work on lengthening my loon set. And thank you so much for your messages. It's great to hear from you. And also your requests, getting some great requests for Ladytron, DJ Susie. We also had a request for a Full Moon remix I played a bit ago on my show. I believe it was the Full Moon when I played it. And we have some events to get to as well today. It is Fiona Apple's title anniversary, released in 1996, so might have to play some Criminal. But first, I'll be right back after this.
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0: All right, thanks so much for being here. My name is Coretta, and I'm so happy to be here soundtracking your afternoon on KEXP. And if you are in Seattle, KEXP is going to be celebrating Camp KEXP Friday, August 7th, and it's going to be in the KEXP courtyard from 10 until 4. There's going to be make your own zines, you can record your own promo spots, join along in sing-alongs, and there will be DJ and alumni from KEXP's 90.teen program there as well. So mark your calendars and come out and visit. Should be a really fun day of activity. More information, kxp.org/camp. And up next, I've got another new one for you. This is Guyance on KEXP.

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1: We really are changing the world. 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

0: Hello, it's KXP. That was Claudia Berry with Boogie Woogie Dancing Shoes, released in 1978. Famous for that song from the album I Want to Be Loved by You. Susie and the Banshees with Happy House. Lizzie Mercier Desclou with Lady Ocopele. And at the top, new music from Gayance featuring Wahil and Jerome Vandal with Pajab from the Roaming album. And of course, Ken has linked in the real-time playlist their Bandcamp and how you can pre-order the album, kexp.org, or you can use the mobile apps. Thank you so much for being tuned in.
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0: Hello, my name is Greta, and so happy to be soundtracking this moment in time for you, wherever you are residing in time and space. And wanted to give a shout out to Eric in Seattle, tuning in, enjoying what he's hearing, and also to Carla, making some requests here and enjoying the set. To Willow and Ballard, loving the Lizzie Mercier Desclou. Me too. Such a great artist and so many cool collaborations. Also to Angelina, making another great request, and to Bob in Bellevue, Jacob in Tacoma, and also to John and to Daniel in Seattle here. Appreciate you tuning in, and to you, thank you for being here. And man, oh man, I still have so much music I want to play for you. There's some anniversaries I wanted to highlight on the show today. Martin Gore of Depeche Mode is celebrating a birthday, and also Michelle Williams of Destiny's Child is celebrating a birthday. Plus, Fiona Apple released Tidal featuring Criminal on this day in 1996. So plenty to get to, and some amazing requests by you, which I want to fit here in the mix pretty soon. So let's get back into it. I've got new music from a London-based group, Night Tapes, up next on KXP.

0: Hello, you're listening to KEXP. That was new music from Sunday Club, based out of Winnipeg, Canada. Duo Courtney and Nikki. Name of the song is Camera Shy from the album Sunday Club. Dive with Is R. Beach Fossils featuring Kazu Makino of Blonde Redhead. And Night Tapes with Swim. And Night Tapes is going to be playing Seattle's Capitol Hill Block Party Saturday, August 8th. And then we'll be at San Francisco's Outside Lands at the Golden Gate State Park on Sunday, August 9th. On KEXP.
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Huge thank you to Ken today on the real-time playlist, responding to messages, and being an awesome individual. Ken and I were volunteers together on Wednesday for years. Saw Ken every Wednesday. So it's nice to work together again in a different capacity. And thank you to all of our volunteers here that help sustain the station, as well as our amplifiers. So appreciate help can come in a lot of different forms. And also wanted to let you know that if you do live in Seattle and you are a teacher and you teach kids between the ages of 15 and 18, or if you are a parent, or if you are a kid between the ages of 15 and 18 right now, KEXP is accepting 90-point teen applications, and it is an awesome opportunity to practice public speaking. That is a lifelong skill, no matter where you go in this life. Music curation, also the opportunity to work with staff here at KEXP, expand your network, expand your community, and learn a little bit about production as well, being behind the board. So head on over to kxp.org/teen and let the people know that they need to become a youth DJ. And on that note, what else do we have? We have so much new music to play. And of course, those anniversaries I mentioned, plus there's the request. I wanted to play some Ladytron, and I wanted to play the Shapeshifter Full Moon remix. And you know what? Earlier, I played a couple songs with Loons, and then got a request for Two Loons for Tea, and then also got a message from Andrew. There's a whole channel that plays Loon samples over Loon calls blasted over library music, in quotes. So there's lots of Loon music to play. I'll have to come back and revisit that another day. And we've got Evie Stokes from 4 until 7, and there's going to be an In Our Headphones with Gelly Haha, which is, I'm excited to hear what she listens to. What is in that mastermind's headphones? You'll have to listen, 4 to 7. Let's get back into it. This is new music from Lidio Pimienta on KEXP.

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That was new music from Earth Eater with Practical Amnesia from their new album, Heavenly Body. If I'm the bottle, you're the message. Ladytron was 17, and that was a request I received early on in the show, and also got a reminder from Ryan and Ballard, so thank you for the Ladytron request. It's always fun to hear her. And it ended up being very serendipitous for Robbie in Bellevue. Robbie's twin daughters are going to UW and they're turning 21 today. So happy birthday to Grace and Gloria from Greta on KEXP. Good luck at school and happy solar return to you. We also heard Ela Minus with Megapunk. And kicking us off, we heard Lido Pimienta. Lido is going to be at Numos in Seattle in September on Tuesday the 15th. And we'll be playing at Bimbo's

0: 365 Club in San Francisco on Friday, September 18th. And I am playing another request right now. Shapeshifter Full Moon Mix. And this was a request for Zoe and Olympia. Thank you so much for writing in. Also, shout out to Victoria in Fairfax. And Carla in South Carolina. Extra Sour in San Francisco. Professor Moonbeam. That is very Sailor Moon coded. And to you, thank you so much for tuning in today. I appreciate you being here on KXP.
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My name is Greta, and so happy to be here filling in for Larry today on the afternoon show. Thank you to Ken for helping on the real-time playlist, for doing such a gracious job responding to messages. Also, shout out to Charlize, the producer of the afternoon show, and to you, thank you for being here. And in another hour, Evie's going to be here taking over drive time and is featuring Kelly Haha in our headphones at 6:30. So you'll definitely want to know what is in that mastermind's mix. And up next, I've got Steve Lacy for you. Steve Lacy released a new album called Oh Yeah? And this song is Pure Color on KXP, featuring no one else but Erykah Badu. Keep it locked.

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0: It's Listener Powered Radio, KEXP. That was Gangstar with Moment of Truth. New music from Sid featuring Blue June with a track called Colin, and their full-length album Beard was released on the 17th. And speaking on the meaning behind Beard, Sid said, "It's a snapshot of what my life looks like right now." And you can find the full quote on the Real Time playlist, kexp.org, courtesy of Ken, who is just killing it today. Thank you so much for your help. We also heard More with Same Place Else. And new music from Steve Lacy featuring Erykah Badu with Pure Color. And it was released this past week. The name of the album is Oh Yeah on KEXP.
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It's KEXP. Thank you so much for tuning in. My name is Greta, and it has been so fun filling in for Larry Mizell Jr. today. Thank you for your kind words and messages and awesome requests today. Shout out to Steph and also to Wes in Portland, to Lav in San Francisco, and Nesbeat in San Francisco, Casey in Seattle, and to you. Appreciate you being here. And in 37 minutes, Evie is going to take over the airwaves until 7 p.m. And then we've got Diana on Eastern Echoes, Vitamin D, KXP at night, and Prometheus Brown on the overnight. Always a great lineup here at KXP of unique perspectives on music and the environment. So thank you for supporting that. Nod to our amplifiers and our donors. Couldn't do this without you. And, you know, there were some anniversaries and some events. So Michelle Williams of Destiny's Child was born on this day in 1980. Happy birthday. And I have not played anything yet. And I don't think I've ever played Destiny's Child on KXP. I almost just played it, and then I was like, oh, I'm gonna play Gangstar instead. But here I am. I'm gonna play it coming up. And also, it is Martin Gore's birthday, born this day in 1961. So I would like to fit that in for the next 37 minutes or up. But up next, I've got Nina Simone. I Put a Spell on You. It's KXP.

0: Hello, you're listening to KEXP, listener-powered radio. The name of the song we just heard was I Knew You Were Waiting by Michelle Onde Geo Chelo and Cynthia Erivo. Say Shishi with Little Kisses. Patrice Rushin with Haven't You Heard from Pazzazz. And Nina Simone with I Put a Spell on You. Kicking off the set.
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0: My name is Greta, and I've been hosting the afternoon show today for Larry Mizell Jr. Thank you for allowing me to accompany your afternoon and soundtrack this moment in time. Lend me your attention. Really appreciate it. Special shout out to Ken on the real-time playlist, responding to messages. Thank you so much for your help today. And of course, to Charlize producing the afternoon show. And I'm going to sign off here. Evie's going to be on the airwaves in a matter of minutes. And we'll take you through drive time through 7 o'clock. And stick around for drive time because at 6:30, Galihaha is going to be featured on In Our Headphones. I'm sure she listens to all kinds of cool music. So I look forward to hearing what's in her headphones. And then we've got Diana on Eastern Echoes, Vitamin D, Prometheus Brown to see you through the rest of the day. And I'll be back tomorrow, 3 a.m. till 6 a.m. Pacific time. That's when my regular slot is. But until then, have a lovely, lovely Thursday. Stay hydrated. I'll see you again soon. Up next, I've got new music from Twisted Teens with Guided Thunder. How we get a little more alive, a little more ruckus at the end here. It's KEXP.

It's KXP. That was Mike Kroll with The End from Power Chords. We also heard new music from New Orleans duo Twisted Teens with Guided Thunder. Their new album's called Florida Water Blues. Going to be playing in Oakland at the Stork Club on Wednesday, September 2nd, and at Seattle's Baba Yaga on August 30th. More information online at kxp.org or by using the real-time playlist. Again, thank you so much for being here. I wanted to do one last roll call before I signed off. Shouting out Sue in Seattle. Thank you so much for being here. Barry of KXP, appreciate you. Dave in Wedgwood. And also to Wes in Portland. And to Brandon in New Zealand. And to Frank and Mary. And also to Frankie and Aurora in Minneapolis. This last song I've got queued up is for you. It's Brian Eno and John Cale, Spinning Away on KXP. Stick around for Evie's gonna have an awesome show in Drive Time, and I bid you farewell. Peace.

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So keep it tuned to KEXP and share it with your friends.

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3: 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My name's Evie Stokes. Hello. Thanks for being here on a Thursday. Some Chico Detour in the set. Wash It Down is the name of their new release. You heard the song Snake Pit. They're based out of Seattle. And might I just mention that 4 out of 5 of those last artists were local to either Seattle or Oakland. Just saying. We're trying our best to get local artists on the air. The Shiva's Stocking Legs from You Know What to Do. That was a K Records release from 2014. Shannon and the Clams with Big Wheel from The Moon is in the Wrong Place. It was a great album from 2024. Came out on Easy Eye Sound. It was their 7th album. And they came through KEXP touring around that album and talked with Larry Mizell Jr. for an in-studio performance. He was lucky enough to host it. And got deep into talking about grief and the themes about that record after Shannon lost her partner in sort of a freak accident. So if you haven't watched that in-studio performance, I recommend that you do. It was really beautiful to listen to and a powerful conversation. And Ty Siegel also in there, Black Paint from the forthcoming album Chrome out on Drag City soon. Black Rebel Motorcycle Club kicking off the show. Lovebirds from BRMC and the lovely Greta Rose leaving you with Brian Eno and John Cale's Spinning Away. What a beautiful song that one is. So, hey, you have suggestions or requests today for music, you can write in to dj@kexp.org. Text in to 206-903-5397 or find me on Instagram, DJ Evie Stokes. And Russell is producing the show today. Chris Hoyo is helping out on the Real Time playlist. Make sure you say hi to them as well. And we always just like to hear from you. So if you want to reach out and let us know what you're up to today, you making anything good for dinner? Is anyone barbecuing today? It looks like it's pretty nice outside. I can't really see the, quote, outdoors from this from the studio. But it looks like it might be nice out there. I hope you're enjoying yourselves, doing something in the more mild sunshine today. Okay, coming up next, music from Stereolab. This is Emperor Tomato Ketchup, and it's KEXP.

0: Okay, so let's run it back. Delvin Lamar Organ Trio with a song called Between the Mustard and the Mayo, Beatles' Mean Mr. Mustard, La Securité's Ketchup, and Stereolab Emperor Tomato Ketchup. So, Russell, what's your favorite condiment?
1: Barbecue sauce.
0: Barbecue sauce. Okay, well, mine's mustard. I think mustard is the superior condiment. If Chris was here, I would ask her too. I don't know. How many votes are we going to get for mustard and how many are we going to get for barbecue sauce? While we think about that, let's listen to some Just Mustard.

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2: It's Drive Time here on KEXP. I just played a lot of songs about condiments and then one about whipped cream. Whipped cream is a condiment, I guess. We can classify it as a condiment. You know what we can classify it as is extremely delicious. And that came from Herb Alpert and the Tijuana Brass. Smashing pumpkins with mayonnaise. Just Mustard, Endless Deathless from We Were Just Here, a Potter's End release from last year. Delvin Lamar organ trios Between the Mustard and the Mayo. You heard Mean Mr. Mustard from the Beatles. La Securité's Ketchup and Stereolab's Emperor Tomato Ketchup. And there ends the condiment show. Although, you know what I haven't done for a while is like an all food show. I used to do those on Thanksgiving just because. Because what way better way to celebrate that holiday than talking about food. But thank you to everybody who wrote in. It seems like the overwhelming consensus is that we all enjoy, or that many of us enjoy mustard. Russell says, I didn't make a safe enough space for people to say that they liked barbecue sauce, and that's why there wasn't as many votes, but I'm not sure about that. Drew in Shoreline listening today. Kyle in Providence. Hi, Kyle. Eduardo in San Francisco. Colin in Portland. And Peter in Seattle. Also Peter in Haley, Idaho. David and Barbara listening from Portland today. Robbie in Bellevue and Brian in Oakland. Heard from Mike in Beacon Hill and Josh in Columbia. Thank you all so much for your messages and for being tuned in. And of course, for supporting KEXP, we remain listener-supported, listener-powered in 2026. Amongst all the challenges that we've faced, people like you out in the community have stepped up and shown us support, and we're so grateful for that. So thank you. And if you'd like to give to KEXP, please do. You can do that at kexp.org. It's more important than ever that we have the participation via gifts from our community. So thank you in advance. All right. I want to make sure really quick before we get back to the music that you know that we're having a little party called Camp KEXP on Friday, August 7th. So it's a day of activities, performances, and special surprises for campers of all ages. But you can catch sets from youth artists. You can meet DJs and alumni of the 90.1 Teen program. You can learn how to make your own zine. You can record a KEXP promo spot, join in sing-alongs. It's going to be super fun. I will be there. All the daytime DJs will be there, and it's all ages and free with RSVP. You can go to kexp.org/camp. Again, that's Friday, August 7th. And up next is new from Over Mono. This one is featuring John Joseph Holt. It's called Night in Shining Prada. Russell thought it was Night in Shining Panda, but it is not.